0: 3 hours non-stop music. That'll get you out of the weekend. We call it a More Music Monday on River and iHeart. G'day there, it's Ilya. Next 15 minutes, cracking new song from Harry Styles. Run DMC, Aerosmith joined forces. And this next lady's got three great footy snacks for the next weekend.
1: Is buffalo chicken dip.
2: Yeah.
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2: 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My God.
1: 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My number three, pigs in a blanket. This is classic.
0: It sounds pretty good to me. Forgotten Naughties. When was the last time we heard this? River.

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Before midday, I've got the key song you need to unlock the key to 5K in cash. Well, thanks to our mates at NG Real Estate Ipswich. Steve and the team working very hard this morning. More Music Monday on River 949 and iHeart. Ilya this morning, The Style Council, big song from the 80s. 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
2: Got a breakdown to look out for your run on the Logan Runway westbound through Tanimura and a multi-vehicle crash Hillside Terrace in St Lucia. Not too bad at the moment, Ipswich Motorway, Centenary and the Western Freeway. Logan Motorway clear, the Mount Lindsay Highway slows through Boronia Heights, but Izzard Road patchy through Parkinson and Callanvale. M1 northbound slows up Logan Home through to Slacks Creek. Cunningham Highway travelling well, Brisbane Valley Highway not too bad. Great new car deals won't wait. 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If you spot anything on the roads, give us a call on 38 131 949. Glenall Grove, another check in an hour on River 949.
3: Let's get some of the local news. Tony Thompson standing by. A fatal crash in North Ipswich. Tenants paying more for rent and a big win for the Jets yesterday.
4: Yeah, definitely. Thanks, Ilya. Yes, but first, a crash has claimed the life of a cyclist days after he was critically injured in a collision with a car in North Ipswich. The 50-year-old man was riding along Lennon Lane near Pine Street when he collided with a silver Hyundai i30 at around 5:30 on Friday afternoon. Ipswich tenants are now paying record high rents after prices jumped 8.5% in the past year. Median price in Ipswich is now around $555. Per week. And the Ipswich Jets beat the Central Queensland Capras 28-10 in the Host Plus Queensland Cup at the weekend. The win keeps the Jets fourth on the Q Cup ladder. We'll have a full news update again at midday on River 949.
3: 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And when was the last time you heard this Jenny Morris song? 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
3: Terrific. Thank you so much.
2: Hinksy has got the key song that could unlock the key to 5K in cash. Thanks to our mates at NG Real Estate Ipswich, Steve and the team, James Blundell, James Rain, Wham, squeezing in some more songs before midday, Nickelback, Rivers, more Music Monday.

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0: That's how we do a Monday. 3 hours non-stop music. Can't beat it. We call it a More Music Monday on River 949 and iHeart. Do it again in a week's time. Ilya this morning heading straight to the River newsroom. Rents to increase, paper arrival cards to be a thing of the past. And we've got a brand new Wimbledon champ standing by with this. So why are we playing Kylie and this band? Poles apart, I'll explain shortly. It's Rivers 10 from then.
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10: Got a multi-vehicle crash for Warriga Road through 8 Mile Plains. Also got a breakdown for the Gateway South out of Murarrie, a breakdown for the M1 northbound through Yatla, a breakdown for the Gateway northbound through Tingalpa, and a breakdown for the M1 northbound through Ormo. Ipswich Motorway doing fine, Centenary looking clear, the Western Freeway looking good, not too bad for the Mount Lindsay Highway, just a bit of a build through Boronia Heights. 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If you spot anything on the roads, give us a call on 38 131 949. Glenall Grove, another check in an hour on River 949.
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12: Hello, I'm Rob McLennan. Well, officials in Bangkok are looking into whether an electrical fault may be behind a deadly pub fire that's killed 27 people. It broke out in the early hours with footage showing flames ripping through the building and plumes of smoke billowing from the doors. A musician who was playing at the venue says he saw smoke coming from a circuit breaker just before an explosion rocked the building. The federal government says Aussies are starting to realise One Nation is not the answer as the party's popularity begins to wane, at least according to the polls. Labor Minister Mark Butler telling Nine he's not surprised.
13: When you actually sit back and think about the so-called solutions they have for the country, I think more people are realising that would actually make things worse, not better.
12: Qantas flight attendants are looking for guaranteed rest breaks on the airline's upcoming Project Sunrise flights between Sydney and London, saying Australia's lagging behind other countries when it comes to crew fatigue rules. Their union wants regulators to mandate rest breaks on the 22-hour service, warning the crew could struggle to carry out safety duties if they're exhausted. Meantime, international travellers arriving in Oz will soon be able to ditch their paper arrival cards. Canberra expanding the digital travel system nationwide over the next couple of years. Home Affairs Minister Tony Burke telling Seven it'll be rolled out for Perth and Adelaide by the end of this year.
14: We want people, the moment they land in Australia, to be straight out enjoying the best place in the world. And this will make it much faster when people land.
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12: Conor McGregor's first fight in 5 years has come to an ugly end, the UFC legend injuring his knee in round one, sparking vicious booing from the Las Vegas crowd. The Manly Sea Eagles have dropped out of the NRL's top eight after going down to the Cowboys, their third loss in four matches. In AFL, Essendon interim coach Dean Solomon's refusing to criticise Zach Merritt after the superstar got just 11 touches in last night's 15-goal thrashing by Brisbane, and Yannick Sinner's taken out his second Wimbledon title in a row.
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7: Nice start to the week weather-wise. Sunny and 23 today. Low tomorrow, 5. Sunny and 23 for Tuesday. Mostly sunny for Wednesday. 23 down to 4. And then possible showers for Thursday, Friday. And into the weekend. Fernvale 20, Basin Pocket 21. Withcott 15.
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7: G'day there, it's Ilya. Just give me a sec. I'm just going to make a quick phone call to 1987. Nah, looks like it's busy. Trusty old Motorola. 10 songs from the year that gave us this very song on this day in 1987. She had some dramas early in her career.
17: Yeah, I think they were a bit concerned that maybe I was going too far too quickly, but I've been talking with Pete and he's, you know, saying, you did it, okay, I didn't think you'd be able to do it, but you did it, so that's great. I mean, he's giving me credit for that.
7: An hour of 1987 Def Leppard's, the title track to a massive album, Crowded House, Wang Chung, 1987. Rivers, 10 from them.

0: What an absolute cracker that was. Hysteria, 1987. River 9.9's 10 from then. All thanks to Kylie releasing Locomotion on this day, 87. Ilya here. Let's get some dieting tips from this bloke.
1: Nice, solid portion, Alf.
2: It's his new diet.
3: Yeah. You can eat as much as you want of whatever you want.
2: And you lose weight that way?
3: You do?
0: Yeah, not sure that's going to work, Alf. Crowded House. Rivers, 10 from then.

0: A nice slice of 1987 Wang Chung, River 9.9's 10 from then. Kylie released Locomotion on this day, 1987. G'day there, it's Ilya. All you needed was $6 and your popcorn, and you could have gone to see this.
1: Nobody puts baby in a corner.
0: Dirty Dancing or this?
2: That's a baby.
3: Oh, I know it's a baby. What's it doing there?
2: It's sleeping.
0: Three men and a baby. What a classic. Barnsey on the way and Rick Astley. It's Rivers, 10 from then.
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0: What a year. 1987 was for Rick Astley. River 9.9's 10 from then. Kindly released Locomotion on this day in 1987. 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

0: Kylie gave us Locomotion on this day in 1987, and Michael Jackson gave us Bad the very same year. River 919's 10 from then, Do It Again from midday tomorrow. Heading straight to the River newsroom at 1, rent prices continue to increase and a streamlined entry into the country for travellers. Hinksy standing by in the next 15 minutes, massive song from INXS's Kick and the 5K key song you need.
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11: River 949 Traffic.
12: Enjoyed the drive, the Savvy. With no accidents or breakdowns to slow things up on Logan or Ipswich motorways. We're doing fine at this stage on the Western Freeway. Centenary Highway looks good, southbound into Springfield Lakes. Just a little slow through Perga eastbound with the ongoing works on Cunningham Highway. Nice run on the Warrego between Ipswich and Toowoomba. KFC are dropping 31 deals over 31 days this Christmas in July for you to unwrap in app. Let the festivities begin. 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And if you spot anything on the roads, let us know. 3813 1949. Walker with another update next hour on River 949.
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15: Hello, I'm Monique Crichton. The PM has described former Australian of the Year Richard Scollier as one of the nation's brightest stars. The melanoma researcher is being honoured and farewelled at a state memorial service at the Sydney Opera House after losing his battle with brain cancer last month. Anthony Albanese says his legacy will live on.
16: Now this brightest of stars has set, yet his glow remains around us. Richard did so much to push back the shadow of melanoma. And one day, when a cure for brain cancer is at last found, his name will be spoken.
15: Work continues to identify whether any Australians have been caught up in a pub fire which has killed 27 people in Bangkok.
17: Our embassy is engaged in trying to make sure as to whether or not Australians have been caught up in it.
15: Home Affairs Minister Tony Burke says anyone concerned about relatives in the area can call the Consular Emergency Centre in Canberra on 1300 555 135. Our unis are under scrutiny as the Royal Commission into Anti-Semitism and Social Cohesion gets underway in Melbourne. Jewish students and academics today giving evidence. A breakthrough for anyone who travels overseas with our paper international arrival cards going digital from next year. It's tested well on the East Coast and will be introduced in Adelaide and Perth next ahead of a national rollout. And it turns out the Royals snubbed a chance to visit South Australia's tourism hotspot, Kangaroo Island, during the 2024 tour of the Pacific. You might remember Sydney and Canberra dominated the visit.
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15: In sport, the son of Aussie tennis legend Leighton Hewitt has fallen at the final hurdle in the Wimbledon boys' final. 17-year-old Cruz Hewitt losing to American Jordan Lee 4-6, 6-4, 7-5. And we're being told there's a shortlist of 6 to 10 names for the next England cricket coach. Brendan McCullum, the brains behind Bazball, has been sacked as test coach a year out from the Ashes. That's the latest in news and sport.
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14: River 949, weather.
21: Beautiful sunny Monday afternoon tomorrow. Very much like this cool start to the day, though, with 5 degrees up to 23, down to 4 on Wednesday with a top of 23 and mostly sunny.
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21: I have the lock, I have the key as well, because we're going to unlock this song for your chance at 5K. Every rose has its thorn. Poison. Just like every night has its dawn. So this is coming up before 2 o'clock when you hear a 3-813-1949 for your chance to get on standby to win this $5,000 cash. The key song coming up thanks to NGU Real Estate Ipswich at River 949.
22: I have no choice but to hear you. You stated your case.

Alex Warren, Fever Dream. This is the best music variety all day while you work at River 949. Problems on the Ipswich rail line today due to an overhead power line issue at Redbank. Services are suspended between Ipswich and Springfield Central and Corinda. And there are delays as well. So just be aware of that this afternoon. If you are heading on public transport, it was today in 1987, In Excess played to 72,000 people, a huge amount of people staring at you at Wembley Stadium. Let's get what you need, In Excess.

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9: Enjoyed the drive this hour. You have no accidents or breakdowns to slow things up on Logan or Ipswich motorways. We're doing fine at this stage on the Western Freeway. Centenary Highway looks good southbound into Springfield Lakes. Just a little slow through Purgett eastbound with the ongoing works on Cunningham Highway. Nice run on the Warrego between Ipswich and Toowoomba. KFC are dropping 31 deals over 31 days this Christmas in July for you to unwrap in-app. Let the festivities begin. 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And if you spot anything on the roads, let us know. 3813 1949. 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

0: Live and local drive home with Hinksie at River 949. We're going to keep an eye on what's happening with this Queensland rail outage between Ipswich and Springfield lines and Sherwood after an earlier overhead power line issue. We'll keep you updated with that across the afternoon. You can call up any time with what you're seeing on 3813 1949. Now, if Cruz Hewitt sounds familiar to you, yeah, he does have a famous dad. He's doing exactly the same thing. We're going to find out a bit more about how he went with the tennis over the weekend next here at River 949.
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16: Nice weather for the drive and traffic's moving easy on Logan and Ipswich motorways, the Western Freeway, Centenary Highway, northbound at the Jindalee Bridge too, and looking okay at this stage both ways through Perga on the Cunningham Highway. A good run on the Warrego between Ipswich and Toowoomba. There is a breakdown on the Toowoomba Bypass Ballard. It's blocking the left lane westbound at the start of the viaduct. save up to $171 over 6 months on select internet plans with Aussie Broadband. Sale ends July 23. 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See website for T's and C's. And if you see anything on the roads, give us a call, 38131 949. It's Wal Karaka with another update next hour on River 949.
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17: Hello, I'm Monique Crichton. Thousands of people have gathered in Sydney today to remember the remarkable work and life of Professor Richard Scolyer, who died last month at the age of 59 following a battle with brain cancer. The Prime Minister among those who spoke at the Opera House, along with Governor-General Sam Mostyn, who says Professor Scolyer was truly extraordinary.
18: A pathologist, and a devoted teacher and mentor to so very many.
17: The nation's southeast is being warned of damaging winds and high tides, and even Alpine Victoria and the Snowy Mountains won't escape, according to Angus Hines from the Bureau.
19: The winds up here could be 110 kilometres an hour, and there has been quite a bit of snow recently. That means that snow could get blown around and whipped up and lead to very low visibility and blizzard-like conditions.
17: A man accused of killing his ex-partner, Toowoomba woman Yana Armstrong, will remain behind bars for now. The 48-year-old has been remanded in custody after being charged with domestic violence murder. The case adjourned until October. Anyone concerned about relatives potentially being caught up in a deadly pub fire in the Thai capital, Bangkok, is being told to call a Canberra hotline. The Consular Emergency Centre is available on 1300 555 135. So far, 27 people are confirmed dead and dozens of others have been injured, more than 20 critically. And the Michael Jackson movie has become the first biopic to earn more than $1 billion at the box office. Michael has broken US and global records since its big release in April.
2: 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River 949, your sport now.
17: In sport, Collingwood's deciding whether to challenge Billy Frampton's one-match ban for rough conduct over a tackle on North Melbourne's Matt Whitlock. The Pies face Carlton on Saturday night. And in the NRL, the Manly Sea Eagles have dropped out of the top eight after going down to the Cowboys, their third loss in four games. The Rabbitohs have celebrated Jai Arrow's birthday with a 26-24 win over the Knights. That's the latest in news and sport.
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0: It's kind of funny when we see weather like this. After the school holidays have finished, we go, oh, you know, it would have been nice during the holidays, but the kids sit on their phones and inside anyway. Staying beautiful and sunny most of the week with 5 to 23 tomorrow. Wednesday, a bit cooler with 4 to 23 degrees. 22 at the moment in Ipswich. With Eric Carmen, Jimmy Eats World, and fresh music with Olivia Dean involved in this. We'll do that next. Third Eye Blind now, Semi-Charmed Life at River 949.

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Day Wally work on River 949. Hinksy on a beautiful Monday afternoon. Kids back at school. Don't forget, if you are driving past the school right now, the speed's dropped to 40 kilometres an hour. So just check your speed. Don't want to get a fine first day back. The Jimmy Eats World and the middle as we get through the best music variety on River 949.

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1: Good afternoon. Emergency crews are responding to a crash in Collingwood Park along Namatjira Drive near Dobell Avenue. There's a breakdown Logan Motorway Heathwood heading eastbound. We're slowing up now on the Western Freeway, Indooroopilly through Fig Tree Pocket. Not too bad for Centenary Highway or the Cunningham Highway around Amberley, around Ipswich Rosewood Road. Traffic is moving easy on the Warrego between Ipswich and Toowoomba. There's a breakdown on the Toowoomba Bypass, Ballar, blocking the left lane westbound at the start of the viaduct. It's Her July at Priceline Pharmacy, so round up your shop today and support the Sisterhood Foundation, helping support better outcomes for women and girls across Australia. If you see anything on the roads, give us a call, 38131949. It's Wal Karaka. There's another update next hour on River 949.
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The services are now operating between Corinda and Springfield Central, but still suspended between Darra and Ipswich. That is the Ipswich Rail line this afternoon. We'll keep you updated with more. You can call up anytime on 3813 1949.

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4: River 949 traffic.
5: Already started to slow up for traffic on the Western Freeway through Indooroopilly with heavy traffic Centenary Highway building at Jindalee. Ipswich Motorway is slowing, merging with Logan Motorway traffic through Gales, and the Logan Motorway is under speed from Forest Lake to Parkinson eastbound. It's also getting busier from Beaudesert Road through Callum Vale and the Mount Lindsay Highway southbound at Boronia Heights. The new Queensland government is delivering tougher e-scooter and e-bike laws from the 1st of July to stop behaviour that puts lives at risk. 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It's Carol Park. Another update soon on River 949.
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8: Hello, I'm Monique Crichton. Former Australian of the Year Richard Scollier has been remembered for his inspiring honesty and openness at his state memorial. Thousands gathering at the Sydney Opera House to farewell the pioneering melanoma researcher following his death from brain cancer last month. Prime Minister Anthony Albanese says he was one of our brightest stars.
9: A medical revolutionary in the service of humanity. A man of courage, curiosity, generosity and kindness.
8: Bird flu fears have hit Queensland's Sunshine Coast. Authorities are awaiting results on tests conducted on a dead migratory bird found at Noosa. We're yet to hear much about the cause of a deadly pub fire in the Thai capital, Bangkok. 27 lives have been lost and a further 22 people have been critically injured. Home Affairs Minister Tony Burke says anyone with concerns about relatives in Bangkok should reach out.
10: It's called the Consular Emergency Centre in Canberra, and the number is 1300 555 135. That's 1300 555 135.
8: Financial markets remain nervous as tensions in the Middle East continue. Oil prices have jumped 4.1% as navigating the Strait of Hormuz is troublesome. It's nudging $80 a barrel. And the stars have turned heads at Wimbledon. Aussie Nicole Kidman was among those to witness Jannik Sinner win the men's final. Anna Wintour and J-Lo were also in the stands at the All England Club.
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8: In sport, a sigh of relief for Bulldogs fans with scans clearing Stephen Crichton of any serious injury. The Canterbury skipper was stretchered from the field over the weekend after losing feeling in his arm. And the head of England cricket has explained why Test coach Brendan McCullum had to go.
12: Now is the right time for a change, because this time next year we'll be in the middle of an Ashes series and we've got 10 tests leading up to that, and we would like to try and make the changes now to ensure that we're in the best place.
8: Richard Gould there on the BBC. That's the latest in news and sport.
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15: weather.
16: Beautiful winter's weather today. Staying sunny, clear overnight with a sunny day tomorrow. We'll be cold with 5 degrees up to 23, then on Wednesday down to 4 with a top of 23 and mostly sunny.
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16: 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Before 4 o'clock, we'll play that. 3813-1949 will be your chance. 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
12: 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Traffic's pretty heavy for the Western Freeway from Toowong to Fig Tree Pocket. There's some build-up for Centenary Highway southbound at Springfield Lakes Boulevard. East Street, congestion at Brisbane and Limestone Streets. Ipswich Motorway is slowing up towards

0: towards Blunder Road westbound, and then there's some build-up merging with Logan Motorway traffic through Gales. 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

0: up to Florida Ribbon on 4/9, I'm going to send you a flight. Well, tickets to the Pacific Air Show, which is just as good. I'll tell you more about that then, but you're still hanging out for that 5K key song. Everybody wants to rule the world, Tears for Fears. I'll tell you what, it's going to happen before 4, so it shouldn't be too far away here at Ribbon on 4/9.
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18: Traffic's very heavy on the Western Freeway from Toowong to Fig Tree Pocket. There's still some build-up for Centenary Highway southbound at Springfield Lakes Boulevard. Ipswich Motorway's not too bad. It's busy and a little slow around Blunder Road, Oxley Road, and then some congestion merging with Logan Motorway traffic through Gales. Logan Motorway, it is under speed from Forest Lake to Parkinson eastbound. Phone bill rivaling fuel costs? 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It's Carol Park. Another update soon on River 949.
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2: 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All thanks to NGU Real Estate Ipswich. 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
2: River 949, traffic, every 15 minutes on your way home.
3: Still got a slow run for traffic on the Western Freeway from Toowong through to Fig Tree Pocket. Little bit of congestion, Centenary Highway northbound at the Jindalee Bridge and southbound at Springfield Lakes Boulevard. Ipswich Motorway traffic has slowed up both directions at Oxley Road, Blunder Road. Delays from Forest Lake to Parkinson on the Logan Motorway. And there's some build-up starting to happen now for Ipswich Rosewood Road and the Cunningham Highway. There's major track closures continuing until 19 July on the Beenleigh and Gold Coast lines while work continues to build a better rail network. Plan ahead at translink.com.au. It's Carol Park. More traffic in 15 on River 949's Live and Local Drive Home.
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7: Hello, I'm Monique Crichton. Professor Richard Scollier, who died of brain cancer last month, has been farewelled at a state memorial service at the Sydney Opera House today. The Governor-General, Sam Mostyn, joining the PM in paying tribute to the 59-year-old former Australian of the Year and his family.
8: Now, I first met Richard in 2024 during his year as Joint Australian of the Year. And when I first met him, he radiated joy and optimism and curiosity.
7: Australian authorities are helping the family of a Perth man who's died in a detention centre in Bali. Cameron Hughes is believed to have suffered a medical episode on Friday night after being arrested over visa issues. WA Premier Roger Cook says more needs to be known about what happened to the 39-year-old.
9: We hope that a thorough investigation will take place just to ensure that Mr Hughes didn't come to any mistreatment while he was in custody.
7: Auction clearance rates have risen over the weekend. They were up above 50% for the first time in weeks, but there was a lower number of homes on offer. Australia is moving away from international passenger arrival cards and introducing digital declaration cards across airports and seaports. Home Affairs Minister Tony Burke telling Seven they're aiming for a seamless system.
10: It's been a trial with Qantas so far. You get out the Qantas app and you just do it online before you get on the plane, and then you've got your QR code ready to go when you land.
7: And a visit to Bendigo has paid off for a Victorian woman. She's $1.5 million richer after picking up a Tats Lotto ticket in Kangaroo Flat.
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7: In sport, Port Adelaide's decided to cop Jason Horne-Francis's penalty for a high hit on St Kilda's Liam Stocker, so he'll miss Saturday's home game with the Dockers. The Sharks are feeling pretty satisfied after beating the Dolphins 66-0 in Brisbane. Skipper Cam McInnes says they surprised themselves.
12: Guys doing their things off the field, and that I knew a really strong performance was there for us, but probably exceeded expectations.
7: That's the latest in news and sport.
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2: Now, revised temperatures. It is going to be cold tomorrow. 2 degrees, up to 23 and sunny. Wednesday, not much better with 3 degrees and 23 and sunny. There may be some showers from Thursday onwards. We'll keep you updated on that.
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2: $6,250. We'll give you the chance to win that with the Secret Sam. We'll do that at 5 o'clock. But also coming up, now, people who know me know how much I love aviation. And I love the Pacific Air Show. I've been lucky enough. I've done some commentary with some of the shows that, as part of it. Well, that's coming up in August, 14 to 16. And I'm giving you the chance to win a family pass every day this week. So what better way to do it than play some of our favourite bits from Top Gun?
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2: Western Freeway, there's heavy congestion from Toowong through to Fig Tree Pocket. Build up for Ipswich Rosewood Road at the Cunningham Highway interchange. Traffic on the Ipswich Motorway is under speed both directions at Oxley Road, Blunder Road. Heavy through Gales, merging with Logan Motorway traffic, and slow from Forest Lake to Parkinson on the Logan Motorway eastbound. 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It's Carol Park. More traffic in 15 on River 949's live and local drive home.
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0: 4-9. All right. We know it's coming up. Bobby in Toowoomba, what have you heard?
1: I feel the need for speed.
0: Well, you know, Top Gun, classic movie. You a fan?
1: Yeah, it was in the day, eh?
0: We got our own Top Gun happening down the Gold Coast on the 14th to 16th of August. Pacific Air Show. Have you been before?
1: Never been, eh? Never been.
0: Well, mate, we need to get you there because I've got a family pass for you right now.
1: You serious?
0: Saturday the 15th of August. Lock that date off. You're going to go and be part of Show Central so you can check out all the action there on the beach. And I can tell you now from experience, because I've been to the last two, and it is absolutely magnificent with some of the different aircraft you're going to see.
1: Yeah, mate, unreal.
0: There you go. Yeah. All yours, Bobby. Well done.
1: Thanks very much.
0: We're back, beaches. Pacific Air Show returns 14th to 16th of August. Make sure you get online. Get your tickets now. Absolutely worth it.
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4: Traffic is still heavy for the Western Freeway through Indooroopilly, Figtree Pocket. There's congestion for Centenary Highway northbound through Jindalee. Ipswich Motorway is quite heavy right now, both directions at Oxley Road, Blunder Road, as well as through Gales. And there's still heavy traffic for Ipswich Rosewood Road southbound at the Cunningham Highway interchange. 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More traffic in 15 on River 949's live and local drive home.
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0: 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Some breaking news this afternoon. This is terribly sad. A beloved New Zealand actor that has been in many, many, many big movies has passed away. We'll get some details and I'll have that with the entertainment news coming up at River 949.
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3: Traffic is still heavy for the Western Freeway through Indooroopilly, Fig Tree Pocket. There's congestion for Centenary Highway northbound through Jindalee. Ipswich Motorway is quite heavy right now, both directions at Oxley Road, Blunder Road, as well as through Gales. And there's still heavy traffic for Ipswich Rosewood Road southbound at the Cunningham Highway interchange. 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It's Carol Park. More traffic in 15 on River 949's live and local drive home.
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0: Breaking news this afternoon. Beloved actor Sam Neill has passed away in Sydney. Now, this has only come out about an hour ago. Apparently, his death was sudden and unexpected. He was declared cancer-free following an illness. So he passed away in Sydney. There aren't a lot of details at this stage, but more details will be shared later. The family have asked for now, obviously, that they want their privacy to navigate their grief. So we pass on our condolences there. That's terribly sad news this afternoon. Years ago, I did the red carpet of the Logies when it was down the Gold Coast. And Sam Neill was there, and he was very gracious when I was completely stupid to him. Sam Neill, from Jurassic Park to the Logies. Do you notice much of a difference?
3: Because there are a few dinosaurs here.
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0: 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Where do you find they drink the most?
4: Probably Australia.
0: What an absolute legend. Terribly sad news today. The passing of Hollywood's Sam Neill. That is the latest in entertainment news. 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
5: Still got a really heavy run for traffic on the Western Freeway, Toowong through to Fig Tree Pocket, and Centenary Highway's easing northbound through Jindalee. There's still congestion southbound at Springfield Lakes Boulevard. Ipswich Motorway looks like it's starting to improve both directions at Blunder Road, Oxley Road. Heavy westbound through Gales towards Goodna, and for Ipswich Rosewood Road southbound at the Cunningham. Get the model year 26.5 Ford Ranger Black Edition from 53K drive away at participating dealers. 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
7: Hello, I'm Monique Crichton. Heartbreak for the family, friends and fans of award-winning actor Sam Neill. The star of My Brilliant Career, Dead Calm and The Piano has died in a Sydney hospital surrounded by family. The 78-year-old is said to have remained cancer-free after a five-year battle with blood cancer. The Kiwi, possibly best known around the world for Jurassic Park.
4: It's a dinosaur.
7: The father of four also recently starred in the TV series The 12. Former Australian of the Year Richard Scollier has been remembered for his honesty, courage and openness at his state memorial in Sydney. His wife Katie speaking about his love for life and his devotion to their family.
8: It didn't matter to Rich who someone was, their background, or even if it might embarrass his kids. He just had an amazing ability to walk up, say hi and start a conversation.
7: Professor Scollier's three children, Matt, Emily and Lucy, all paid tribute saying their dad was incredibly special. Anyone concerned about relatives potentially caught up in a deadly pub fire in the Thai capital Bangkok is being told to call a Canberra hotline. The Consular Emergency Centre is available through 1300 555 135.
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7: In sport, Cats goal kicker Jeremy Cameron will miss 4 to 6 weeks, going in for surgery later this week on his left shoulder. But Geelong's taking it as a win, as it means a successful recovery would see him back in contention for a September finals run. And the final four teams at the World Cup are ramping up preparations for the semi-finals. France and Spain will face off in Dallas midweek, while England and Argentina will do battle in Atlanta the following day. That's the latest in news and Sport.
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6: River 949 weather.
0: Get ready for a cold night. 2 degrees with a top of 23 tomorrow and sunny Wednesday. Not much better. 3 degrees, 23 and sunny with maybe some showers on Thursday. I've got
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0: $6,250 for that. 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You think you can get it? 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

0: 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It's Martin Garrix.
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2: 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Money and Campbell jackpot. 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
8: Western Freeway, traffic's very heavy through Indooroopilly, Figtree Pocket. There's congestion Ipswich Motorway from Wacol through Gales. Bit of build-up still happening for Centenary Highway southbound at Springfield Lakes Boulevard. But earlier congestion for Ipswich Rosewood Road at the Cunningham Highway seems to be easing quickly. It's also easing for Ipswich Motorway at Oxley Road, Blunder Road. The census is coming this August. You'll get instructions soon on what to do. 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Canberra. It's Carol Park. 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

0: 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If you love the movie The Lion King, there's some big news out today. I keep forgetting how old that movie is. If you might have even wanted to introduce the kids to it over the school holidays. Well, the news Joel Dry will have for you next with the Nine News headlines at River 9.
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3: Western Freeway, traffic's very heavy through Indooroopilly, Fig Tree Pocket. There's congestion Ipswich Motorway from Wacol through Gales. Bit of build-up still happening for Centenary Highway southbound at Springfield Lakes Boulevard. But earlier congestion for Ipswich Rosewood Road at the Cunningham Highway seems to be easing quickly. It's also easing for Ipswich Motorway at Oxley Road, Blunder Road. The census is coming this August. You'll get instructions soon on what to do. 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Canberra. It's Carol Park. Another check in 15 minutes on River 949 and the iHeart app.
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8: Time to check in with Nine News and Joel. A sad story. Actor Sam Neill has died.
9: Yeah, this news just breaking in the past hour or so. The celebrated actor passing away in Sydney, aged 78. A statement posted on his social media account saying the Kiwi native died surrounded by family. We'll have all the tributes to him at 6. Plus tributes also to Professor Richard Scolia, the former Australian of the Year, farewelled at a state memorial service at the Sydney Opera House.
8: Now this is concerning. Bird flu may have arrived in Queensland.
9: We may have our first confirmed case. A sick bird discovered at Noosa Beach. Testing is now expected to be undertaken. Also tonight, heartbroken family members of murdered Toowoomba mother Yana Armstrong have attended the court hearing of her accused killer. The Middle East again ignites with strikes from both the US and Iran. Big questions now around the state of the Strait of Hormuz. These are incredible pictures. A father and son on a Gold Coast fishing trip have had a whale encounter that has to be seen to be believed. And the famed musical The Lion King is roaring back into Brisbane. We'll tell you when the show hits the stage, so you can get your tickets.
8: I tell you what, it's an amazing show. So I look forward to hearing all that tonight, Joel. And of course, Melissa's back as well with Nine News. We'll catch you at 6.
9: Cheers. Full house again.
7: River 949 weather.
8: Clear Monday night with a sunny day tomorrow. And it's going to be cold. Get ready for 2 degrees tomorrow morning. And top of 23. Wednesday, 3 to 23 and sunny. Now, last week, I saw a video doing the round. Now, if you've ever watched the movie Snakes on a Plane, this is ridiculous. I was going to talk about it, but then I've been seeing more over the last couple of days. Driven 949. Talk about it next. Driving.

0: you happened. This is Ribbon on Full Nine with Hinksie and the best music variety this afternoon. I'm glad it's going to be 2 degrees in the morning because, I mean, snakes will be, well, they hibernating, sleep, not causing a ruckus. Unlike Hangzhou in China, where last week flooding in the area helped hundreds of snakes escape a breeding farm. That doesn't sound like a pleasant place to be. These are king rat snakes and cobras. They're venomous. And hundreds of these things have whizzed out in the floodwaters and got away. You'd be forgiven in thinking it's a new reality TV show, China's Next Top Predator. But no, I reckon after this, we're going to see Hollywood come calling. And the top three movie types and movies that they're going to be making out of this. The Reptile Rat Rapture.
1: I'm a snake.
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2: These are one fearsome snake.
0: And don't worry about the hissing. What about Snakes on a Floodplain?
3: I have had it with these mother snakes on this mother plane.
0: Everyone's worth it.
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5: Traffic on the Western Freeways, a crawl from Toowong through to Fig Tree Pocket and Centenary Highway. There is build up northbound through Jindalee. Southbound, there's still a bit of congestion happening at Springfield Lakes Boulevard. Traffic approaching Oxley Road is under speed for Ipswich Motorway, and westbound traffic is slow through Gales, merging with Logan Motorway. Looking pretty good from there onto both the Cunningham and Warrego. 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It's Carol Park. Another check in 15 minutes on River 949 and the iHeart app.
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21: Hi, I'm Rana Hussain. The ladies' doubles champions have been crowned at Wimbledon. Han Yu Guo and Kristina Mladenovic getting the win at the All England Club just 6 months after teaming up for the first time in Auckland. Brisbane's Tamika Yallop has been the first A-League All-Star to be announced for the side taking on English giants Chelsea in Sydney next month. And in NRLW, the Dragons thump the Eels 22-8, while the Raiders down the Warriors 42-16.
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16: Best.
6: ride.
15: There's a broken down car at Logan Lee, Logan Motorway eastbound. It's at Kingston Road with delays from Berrinba. There's also a crash at Tanamira on the Logan Motorway westbound. That's in the right lane after Drew's Road and causing some minor delays for traffic. Western Freeway hasn't eased yet from Toowong through to Figtree Pocket, still heavy. But Centenary Highway is looking pretty good southbound at Springfield. There's major track closures continuing until 19 July on the Beenleigh and Gold Coast lines with buses replacing trains. Plan ahead at translink.com. It's Carol Park. Another check soon on River 949 and the iHeart app.
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17: Alert as a suspected bird flu case is detected in Queensland.
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17: A majestic whale encounter for a Gold Coast father and son.
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19: This is Nine News Queensland with Melissa Downs and Joel Dry.
18: Good evening. Australia's deadly bird flu outbreak may have reached Queensland with a sick bird found on Noosa Main Beach.
17: The giant petrel is now in quarantine as crucial tests are carried out.
20: On Queensland's world-famous Noosa Beach, an alarming rescue. Not in the water, but on the sand. Lifeguards calling in wildlife carers after this giant petrel showed up on the beach, visibly unwell. Fears it could have H5 bird flu. If so, it would be the first time the virus has been detected in Queensland.
21: The experience overseas is that once this disease arrives, it does spread quite quickly.
20: Until tests return, the migratory bird is in quarantine, being tended to since Saturday by twins Paula and Bridget. Known for their wildlife work of more than two decades and their knack of speaking in sync.
22: It's not just seabirds, it will affect other animals as well, like the chickens and, yeah.
20: Australia confirmed its first ever case last month in a migratory bird found on a remote beach in WA. The state has since recorded a total of seven cases. Five have been confirmed in South Australia. A little over a week ago, bird flu arrived on the east coast. An infected bird found on a beach 3 hours from Sydney.
23: The Twinnies say the seabird is showing small signs of improvement. They, like other experts, are urging people to not touch or move a bird if it's showing symptoms of being unwell.
21: We have no mass mortalities at this time or evidence of it in wildlife, and certainly we have no evidence of it in our poultry or agriculture systems, and the risk to human health remains low.
20: Jessica Millward, Nine News.
18: An inquest into the deadly SeaWorld helicopters crash has resumed after months of delays. Claire Todhunter is live at the Brisbane Magistrates Court. Claire, what was heard in the courtroom?
24: Melissa, today we heard from the CEO of SeaWorld Helicopters, which is now known as Surface Paradise Helicopters. His name is Brett Newman, and he told the court he believed the disaster would have been avoided if pilot Ashley Jenkinson had simply looked to his right for clearance, as he said was a standard practice when taking off. Mr. Newman told the court his theory was that Mr. Jenkinson had been totally distracted by his two front seat passengers. It's my view that Ashley was looking to the left, obviously talking about the boats to those people, and didn't look to the right at all, because if you did look to the right, there is no way he could have not seen that helicopter. Mr. Newman said he wouldn't accept that safety systems in place were fundamentally flawed, and referred to the inquest previously hearing last year that Mr. Jenkinson had used cocaine two nights before the crash. He was one of four victims 3.5 years ago, along with British couple Ronald and Diane Hughes and Sydney mother Vanessa Tadros. Survivor Nikki Tadros among family members who are present in the courtroom today. Joel, Mr. Newman will continue to give evidence when the inquest resumes tomorrow.
17: Claire, thank you for that update. Heartbroken family members of murdered Toowoomba mother Yana Armstrong attended the court hearing of her accused killer this morning, staring him down as the case was mentioned for the first time. Police allege Yana's former partner, Dharminder Singh, is responsible for her death, with his lawyer saying his client was very distressed and will fight the charges.
0: Her four-month-old nephew, strapped to her chest, Faith Isaacs, walks into court to face her sister's accused killer.
2: I know that that's what Yana would want us to do.
0: More than a dozen family and friends of much-loved disability support worker Yana Armstrong packed out the Toowoomba courtroom to stare down her former partner, Dharminder Singh, now in prison greens.
2: Everyone just wants to see him.
0: The 48-year-old is accused of murdering Yana in her Toowoomba home on Tuesday night before dumping her body down a cliff beside a lonely highway an hour out of town. For 5 days, her worried family led searches around the region before two hunters stumbled across her body late Saturday night.
3: If it wasn't for them, we never may have brought Yana home.
0: Singh was arrested early yesterday. The 48-year-old faced court this morning with his head in his hands.
4: My client asserts his innocence. This matter will be defended.
6: How is your client doing?
4: He's okay. He's quite distressed.
2: Yana, she needs justice, so that's what we're here for.
25: Tributes continue to grow here at Yana's home, with handwritten letters expressing their love for the cherished mother. Her family says they're grateful for the community support as they begin to navigate life without her.
2: It's keeping us going, and especially this little fella.
0: Pat Heaney, Nine News.
17: And if you or someone you know needs help, you can call 1-800-RESPECT on 1800 737 732.
18: The Domestic Violence Prevention Minister has defended a decision to defund a Women's Justice Task Force. Amanda Cam insisting, despite its disbanding, hundreds of its recommendations are still on track.
26: A minister under fire, facing cameras and questions.
27: Well, good morning.
26: Amanda Cam, whose mission it is to prevent domestic violence, defending the defunding of the Women's Safety and Justice Task Force, which made 277 recommendations to her predecessor.
27: All of the recommendations are now part of our government's domestic and family violence strategy. They are being delivered.
26: Only 72 of them so far, including making coercive control an offence. But 195 are still in progress and 10 haven't been started.
28: We have no idea whether or not any of those recommendations have been implemented.
27: I will continue to work with other government agencies to ensure that we deliver every single recommendation, and we are currently on track to do so.
26: But that claim can't be tested because an independent implementation supervisor established to oversee the recommendations was also dissolved by government in February of last year.
28: The last report was handed down at the end of 2024.
26: Calling for transparent and regular reporting and urging a whole-of-system approach to break down silos between departments.
27: The Police Minister and I are working together. The Attorney General and I are working together because our government is squarely focused on delivering protections for victim survivors.
26: The sister of an alleged victim who tragically hasn't survived, delivering a message of her own.
2: More needs to be done, and the government, they need to do more. It's just ridiculous.
27: I look forward to the future announcements that we have coming up, and I've got to go to Cabinet. Thank you very much.
26: Rhys D'Alessandro, Nine News.
18: He wasn't Australian, but we loved him as one of our own. And tonight the world is mourning Sam Neill after his sudden death at the age of 78.
17: The Kiwi-born actor died surrounded by family in a Sydney hospital. His work carrying him across the silver screen for more than half a century, best known for his role in a cinematic classic.
29: Jurassic Park, home to prehistoric giants, and Sam Neill becomes a modern-day superstar. Hey! Arguably his greatest role in a career spanning 5 decades. An international leading man, 150 films and television productions. But in 2022, suddenly it was exit stage left. Then 74 years old, he was diagnosed with a rare blood cancer, stage 3.
30: And my news seems to be all over the news at the moment.
5: and it's sort of cancer, cancer, cancer.
29: 2 years later, he confronted his diagnosis head on.
6: I'm not in any way frightened of dying. That doesn't worry. It's never worried me from the beginning. But I would be annoyed. I'd be annoyed because there are things I still want to do.
29: And breakthrough clinical trials gave him that extra time. As Sam Neill announced, he was cancer-free.
7: I'm in remission. I plan to be in remission for many years to come. I'll bore you all to death with lots more work.
29: So today, news of his passing sent shockwaves around the world. This message from his family. Sam was surrounded by family and passed with the dignity that has characterised his whole life. The loss was sudden and unexpected, but blessed by the fact that Sam remained cancer-free. Among the first to pay tribute, the Prime Minister. Sam Neill starred in so many beloved Australian stories, and he earned a special place in Australian hearts. Another cancer survivor also reached out.
8: Like everyone else, I'm absolutely shocked and devastated and just shocked because when I spoke to him not long ago, he was cancer-free.
29: But he was born in Northern Ireland. His real name was not even Sam. It was Nigel. He dubbed himself Sam as a youngster, tougher for a boys' school in New Zealand. From college drama productions to his first major role, a political thriller, Sleeping Dogs, in the 1970s.
9: Starring Sam Neill as Smith.
10: I mean, don't you ever worry about killing the wrong man?
11: Jasper, Sam!
29: Then he crossed the ditch, scoring a role in Dead Calm. As Michael Chamberlain in Evil Angels, the story of infant Azaria taken by a dingo.
12: The Lord Jesus Christ is a very dear friend of ours, our saviour, and the peace of God has kept us from being very foolish in our own lives.
29: He had a leading role in My Brilliant Career and The Dish set around the first moon landing.
12: Cliff Buxton, director.
29: The Piano set in New Zealand with Harvey Keitel and Holly Hunter. Never losing his touch with his Kiwi roots, acclaimed for Hunt for the Wilder People.
12: Yeah. Leave me alone.
29: Home Turf, where he also pursued a passion for winemaking and named his farm animals after friends in the movie industry.
12: Well, that's Helena Bonham Carter with the horns.
13: Oh, really?
12: She's a real cow.
29: During the COVID epidemic, as the movie world paused, Sam became a social media star.
14: In a sports car with the warm wind.
29: But it was the big screen where he made his mark. The dashing, blue-eyed Kiwi who went on an adventure that started as a surprise.
12: I never really imagined I would have a career in film, let alone a career as an actor.
29: Damien Ryan, Nine News.
17: There's confusion tonight over what's happening in the Strait of Hormuz, with Iran and the United States offering conflicting advice on whether the waterway is open to shipping traffic. Experts warning the stalemate will likely lead to higher grocery prices as the US launches more strikes.
30: Tug of war over the Strait of Hormuz. Iran announcing the critical shipping route closed. The United States says otherwise.
31: Oh, it's open, as Central Command has said.
30: Shipping traffic through the waterway has slowed, but the US says 20 commercial vessels made it through over the past 24 hours. That's despite the risks. An Iranian warning shot at a Cypriot-flagged container ship led to the latest missile tit-for-tat.
32: Commercial shipping can't be terrorised in the Strait of Hormuz.
30: The Pentagon has retaliated, launching waves of strikes against Iran. Hundreds of sites have been hit in recent days, the heaviest attack in months.
33: A combination of strikes against the IRGC and the specific elements which have been actually working to hamper and impede travel through the Strait of Hormuz, mainly small, what we call Boston Whaler-sized ships.
30: The U.S. president claiming Iran had been close to an agreement.
34: We had a deal with them yesterday. They were giving up everything. And then all of a sudden, 2 hours after that, they hit a ship with a drone. And I said, these people, there's something wrong with them.
30: The stalemate in the Strait will impact the global supply chain. Fuel reserves in Australia are strong, but experts say the higher cost of fertiliser will be passed on to consumers at the checkout.
35: So we can expect, unfortunately, increased grocery prices for months, quite a few months to come.
30: In the United States, Reid Butler, Nine News.
18: The federal government is closely monitoring the events in the Middle East and has been forced to push the warning button for some travellers. Heleni Lambetsos joins us now from Sydney. Heleni, those heading to Europe could well be impacted.
0: Yeah, Melissa, in the United Arab Emirates, Qatar, Bahrain and Kuwait. These are all popular routes for Australians heading to the Northern Hemisphere for summer. And are once again in the line of fire. DFAT ramping up its language, warning Australians to reconsider the need to travel there due to what it says is an unpredictable security situation. The warning level for those countries currently remains at level 3, just one below level 4, which is do not travel. And airlines are warning they can't rule out last-minute cancellations. Now, as for the impact on our fuel prices due to this latest escalation, experts believe we are still in good shape and prices are holding relatively steady.
1: We've seen increases of about 3% as a result of the war recommencing or the peace collapsing. So that's about $3 a barrel. So it's not a huge jump compared to the significant increases we saw at the start of the war.
0: But the federal government is being urged to keep a close eye on our fuel supplies with no permanent end in sight for this war. Joel.
17: Heleni, thank you. A roll call of dignitaries and everyday Australians filled the Opera House today for a touching state memorial service for the passionate and remarkable Professor Richard Scolia.
18: The world-leading cancer pathologist and former Australian of the Year was remembered as much for his medical research as he was for being a dad, husband and friend to so many.
3: They came to honour a man who touched a nation's heart through his scientific brilliance, his humility, tenacity and courage. And in the halls of one of our national treasures, a celebration of the life of another.
4: In the great constellation of the Australian story, Richard was, without question, one of our brightest stars.
11: And someone whose commitment to scientific discovery, rigour and service will continue to save countless lives forever.
3: In the world of melanoma research, Richard Scolia was peerless. His work with colleague Professor Georgina Long in pioneering the use of immunotherapy was credited with curing half of the patients diagnosed. But when he was diagnosed with a rare and terminal brain cancer, doctor turned patient and guinea pig, using his own therapy to treat brain cancer in a way that had never been tried before. And as he faced that battle head on, he openly took the nation on the journey with him.
13: This bold experiment probably advanced research into brain cancer treatment by at least 10 years in one giant leap.
3: Beyond the scientist, today we learned about his personal side, the cheeky, passionate bloke away from the microscope, his friend recalling a night out on the Gold Coast, convinced no one would believe he was a doctor.
15: Walked up to these two lovely young ladies, introduced myself as Rich, the dolphin trainer from SeaWorld. But he picked the wrong target this particular night because these two young ladies were water skiers from SeaWorld Water Park.
3: His family was applauded by the audience. A thank you for sharing a remarkable man. They told of a loving, devoted father whose passions included triathlons, park runs, the Sydney Swans and wagon wheels. But to them, he was so much more.
16: I feel so lucky to have had 24 amazing years with Rich and beyond grateful to have Lucy, Matthew and Emily, who will carry so much of Richard with them throughout their lives. We love you, Rich.
3: Before the service, a peloton, riders from Tour de Cure, Richard Scolia's bike leading the pack. He rode with them as a cancer scientist and then as a patient. Professor Richard Scolia, AO, died last month, aged just 59. His lasting message to us all, be bold, courageous and have a crack.
19: I love you all very much.
3: Eddie Meyer, Nine News.
17: A whale of a tale, a father and son spectacular encounter with a humpback.
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21: River 949 Traffic. Side.
2: There's a crash at Berrinba for the Logan Motorway eastbound direction that's causing congestion, and one on the Centenary Highway westbound at White Rock that is also slowing traffic up. Hasn't quite eased yet with the standard regular peak congestion for the Western Freeway through Indooroopilly to Figtree Pocket, but Ipswich Motorway traffic is back up to speed. 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
17: The Queensland Fire Department has revealed the southeast house fire hotspots. Surfers Paradise tops the list with 43 residential fires in the past 2 years, followed by Southport with 27. Inala also has 27. Meanwhile, Woodridge has 26, 17 of those coming in the past 12 months. It comes as concerns remain around fires started by faulty lithium batteries.
9: We have seen too many fires, a lot of these with illegal imported devices which were never compliant.
17: Those batteries are commonly found in e-mobility devices.
18: Telstra customers, including small businesses who lost money in last week's outage, could be entitled to compensation. The process is not automatic, though. Customers must be able to prove a real financial loss and can apply on the telco's website.
17: As the saying goes, nothing makes a fish bigger than almost being caught. And a Gold Coast father and son have discovered how true that is. But lucky for them, their incredible one that got away tale was all caught on camera. And it wasn't even a fish.
10: It starts as a perfect, peaceful sunrise. A father and son practicing the patience of fishing. They're waiting for a bite, but instead got this. Oh! An explosion of whale whitewater and understandable expletives. Turning Max and Adam's angling adventure into an unforgettable wildlife encounter.
14: Yeah, when it breached and came up, it just shocked us both. Were you shocked too? He was very scared in the video.
21: Dad, let's move. Dad, go, go, go.
22: No, he won't go near
21: Dad,
22: it.
21: Go, Dad,
22: you're right.
10: The whale of a time taking place off the Gold Coast Seaway, a school holiday fishing trip that to this point had only yielded a single fish. The second bite, significantly bigger.
14: All of our lines were tangled sort of near its nose, but it came free straight away.
10: Max and Adam are planning on heading out again in the morning, squeezing in one last fish before Max heads back to school with quite the tale to tell.
23: It was also kind of funny at the same time.
10: Yeah.
23: It was weird, like, hooked a whale in some sense.
10: Thankfully, this is the tale of the one that did get away.
21: Wait, got that on GoPro? Oh, my...
14: Are you serious?
21: I'm dead serious.
10: H. Van Lunteren, Nine News.
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1: At least 27 people have been killed and more than 60 hospitalised after a fire at a bar in Bangkok. Many tried to escape through a fire exit, only to find it was locked. A warning some viewers may find the vision confronting.
2: With the intensity of a jet engine, flames burst out of the nightclub, blocking any chance of escape at the front. Witnesses ran towards the Rongbeert Nalat Prao bar in the northern part of the Thai capital, but there was little they could do. Firefighters arrived within minutes of the alarm. It took half an hour to extinguish the blaze. Sukanya says a musician friend who was on stage saw smoke and flames coming from the ceiling. Then the power went out.
3: And there was blasting. And everybody tried to free themselves from the smokes and the flames.
2: Once they managed to get inside, firefighters searched through the burnt-out shell of the pub for survivors. In the bathroom area, the grim discovery. Bodies on the floor, many face down, as they tried to escape in the darkness, only to be overcome by smoke. At the back of the restrooms, there was an exit, says this volunteer, but a sign read, staff only, and it was locked. As the Thai

0: Prime Minister saw the deadly consequence of the fire. The task of identifying those who'd been inside the club began. Recovered mobile phones, perhaps a clue for some identities.
1: Our embassy is engaged in trying to make sure as to whether or not Australians have been caught up in it.
0: Locals arrived, facing the terrible wait for news of their loved ones. And by morning, the process of mourning had begun. Brett McLeod, Nine News.
2: It's the end of an era for Aussie travellers. Customs' infamous passenger card is officially being ditched for a digital system. But as the travel industry eyes off more AI advancements at the border, the coalition is looking to an old policy it says could power the data centre boom.
3: Arriving in Australia can be a long wait thanks to the chore of this orange form.
1: This is all unnecessary, and finally, with today's announcement, we're going to see the end of them.
3: The decades-old declaration card is being ditched, moving online following an almost two-year trial by the end of 2027, and in time for the thousands of visitors coming our way for the Brisbane Olympic Games in 2032.
4: As we move towards a completely seamless border, ultimately a biometric border.
3: Industry leaders now hoping the next step will be using AI and facial recognition to identify passengers. Singapore Airport a leading example, its residents passing through without the need for passports.
5: We get off the plane, you pick up your bag and you walk.
3: But experts say keeping the data that technology collects on home soil is key to keeping it safe.
6: When it leaves the country, it's no longer subject to Australian laws and Australian regulations. And we all know that what you can do with it is significant.
3: A wider demand for data centres here will require more electricity. The coalition saying this is a chance to reignite the nuclear debate.
7: We're going to send our uranium to India so they can build civil nuclear energy facilities which will power AI and data centres and their energy needs, yet we're not going to utilise that here.
3: Emily Saunders, Nine News.
8: More than 100 illegal e-bikes and e-scooters have been seized in the first 10 days of Queensland's tough new e-mobility regime. Police reporting a reduction in the number of illegal riders on illegal devices since the new laws were introduced, with 420 fines issued for a range of offences.
9: We're still seeing individuals riding these devices well above the speed limit, intoxicated, and not wearing helmets as well.
8: Phase two of the new laws, which will mandate licences for all riders, is set to take effect from the end of next month.
2: Australia's emergency alert system being tested. How to make sure your phone is ready.
8: Disney's The Lion King making its royal return to Brisbane. Plus,
10: why the market doesn't seem too worried about the Strait of Hormuz anymore.
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13: River 949 traffic.
14: A crash on the Logan Motorway is slowing things up through Berrin, but in the eastbound direction. And there's a little bit of slow traffic, Centenary Highway through White Rock with a traffic incident at that location. Western Freeway is finally back up to speed by the looks of it through Indooroopilly, Fig Tree Pocket. There are no delays for Ipswich Motorway. That's moving smoothly onto both the Cunningham and the Warrego. KFC are dropping 31 deals over 31 days this Christmas in July for you to unwrap in-app. Let the festivities begin. Only available till 10 p.m. Pick up only. 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
2: The price of oil has jumped on renewed fighting in the Middle East, but possibly not by as much as you'd think. Here's finance editor Chris Kohler.
10: Iran says the Strait of Hormuz is closed until further notice, but the market doesn't seem to believe that. The price of oil did jump back above $79 after fresh fighting on the weekend, but you can see the increase hasn't gone anywhere near the recent highs. So the feeling on markets is that all this will just blow over. And with Australia's fuel excise cut now halved, drivers will certainly be hoping for that too. The ASX started the week with a steady Monday. Telstra regained everything it lost on Friday, while Xero fell sharply on news the CEO sold more than $2 million worth of her shares. That's always a bit of a worry for investors. And the Australian dollar is buying 69 US cents, 60 euro cents and 51 British pence.
2: Taking a look at fuel, the average price for unleaded petrol in Brisbane is $1.70 and $1.66 on the Gold Coast. Diesel in Brisbane is $1.93. RACQ says we're seeing the early signs of a price hike. Drivers should fill the tank now for $1.70 or less.
8: The world's most successful musical of all time, The Lion King, is coming back to Brisbane. More than a decade after it broke box office records at QPAC, Nine News travelling to Sydney, courtesy of Disney, for the big announcement.
22: Indisputably, the world's number one musical, Disney's The Lion King, is the highest grossing Broadway show of all time, based on one of the most acclaimed films in animation history.
23: It's a story of shared human experience, loss and grief, shirking of responsibilities, but ultimately about redemption.
22: Renowned as a visual feast with more than 350 costumes and 232 puppets.
23: The way they present that on stage is really like nothing you've ever seen.
22: Currently playing sold-out shows in Sydney, The Lion King now going on tour. Its first stop, the Southeast, returning to QPAC for its second season.
24: There's very few shows out there that can really entertain a child and make an adult just weep.
22: Among the cast, Jamie McGregor, who's played Meerkat Timon around the world for decades.
23: I've been lucky enough to work with a world-class performers, and it's no different here in Australia.
25: When it comes to taking a production on tour, it doesn't get much bigger than this. From the set, which brings the animated film to life, To the puppets and costumes, 22 trucks will be needed to move it all to Brisbane.
22: It comes as Australia's arts industry reels from four major shows called off this year, including Beetlejuice in Brisbane, blamed on rising costs. Today's announcement signalling there's still confidence in Queensland audiences.
24: Brisbane has a history of coming out and showing up.
22: The Lion King opens in November. Ticket sales begin next Thursday. Claire Todhunter, Nine News.
2: Much needed reinforcements cleared to return for the struggling Broncos. Plus, Nathan Cleary moving the goalposts, literally, before taking on Brisbane on Thursday night.
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0: And a beautiful winter's day wrapped up with an incredible sunset here on the Gold Coast this evening. Right now, a light southwesterly and 17 degrees. Your forecast not too far away.
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1: Good evening. No more excuses is the blunt verdict from Payne Haas as the Broncos' season goes on the line in Thursday's must-win match against the Panthers. Brisbane welcoming back Billy Walters, who's had one of the greatest players of all time aiding his NRL return.
2: Who better to call when your season needs saving than the most capped NRL player of all time?
3: He gave me a few things, but I'm probably not going to tell you guys playing Penrith.
2: Cameron Smith at Red Hill to offer advice to a Broncos side that's lost 8 straight games.
3: I suppose when you've got someone like him at training, you kind of want to pick the brain and see what he's thinking and see where you can improve.
2: Brisbane's State of Origin representatives returning to find their premiership defence is all but over.
4: With everyone back with Walshy, Paddy, all them kind of blokes, Reno, no more excuses.
2: Billy Walters also back in the fold after completing his recovery from knee surgery in the Queensland Cup.
3: I probably wasn't ready for NRL, 2 or 3 weeks ago. It probably would have been a bit silly to chuck me in thinking that I was going to, improve the team. There's been games where we've had Payne Haas come back and we still didn't get a win, and I'm nowhere near Payne Haas's level.
2: Another loss would see Haas's Broncos career end with the team missing finals.
4: Yeah, very disappointing. Obviously, that's what you strive for at the start of the season, but it is what it is, mate.
2: The Broncos still winless more than a month since Haas slammed teammates for being all talk.
4: I feel like we've come a long way since that, so I feel like the boys here are working very hard.
2: An unusual preparation for Nathan Cleary before taking on the Broncos, proving he can do it all, kicking a footy through a moving set of goalposts, impressing UFC champion Alexander Volkanovski. Jacob Funk, 9 News.
1: The Queenslander who wore the Maroons jersey, number 7 jersey, as recently as last year, knows the origin agony Sam Walker is dealing with. But Daily Cherry Evans believes the painful lessons learnt will only make Walker more formidable in the NRL.
5: About to rekindle his halves partnership at the Roosters with Sam Walker, Daily Cherry Evans has ridden the state of origin roller coaster Walker's just been on.
6: It's no surprises that he took to it so well, just to, who he is as a player and a person. You could tell he was always going to thrive in that arena, but no doubt he'd be disappointed, but he'll take a lot of great lessons from his first origin series. I know I certainly did.
5: The former Maroons captain, a valuable sounding board for Walker to erase his origin pain.
6: If you can learn it at a younger age, to take your lessons and move on quickly, it is a really good trait to have, and I do feel like Sammy's got that.
5: And there's renewed calls to review state of origin scheduling to lessen the impact on NRL clubs.
6: But is it disruptive? Yeah, of course it is, but what's the alternative? I don't really feel as though you can play it at the end of the year, because then you take away from the international game. So look, the way it is at the moment is the way it is, and I think there's a lot more positives than there are negatives.
5: 37-year-old Cherry Evans about to embark on a first in a maiden finals campaign with the Roosters.
6: I'm playing with house money, to be honest with you. It's been a hell of a ride, and whenever it ends, I'm going to be so grateful for how long I've been able to play this game. But, right now, the fire's burning.
5: Adam Jackson, 9 News.
1: Lions coach Chris Fagan is confident in-demand free agent Zach Bailey will stay in Brisbane. Bailey played a crucial role in the Lions' mammoth 90-point win over the Bombers at the Gabba and is weighing up whether to re-sign with the Lions or accept a big-money offer from Adelaide.
7: All I know is he's playing good footy and he's happy around our footy club, and so for me the signs are that he wants to stay. He's not troubled by anything, so I'm confident. Hope it's not stupid confidence.
1: Sam Draper relished the rematch with his former club, kicking a spectacular goal in what's Brisbane's 5th straight win. Tennis world number one Jannik Sinner has captured back-to-back Wimbledon crowns. But things didn't go to plan for young Aussie teenager Cruz Hewitt, just missing out on carrying on a legacy across generations.
8: Walking onto a centre court showing all the signs of 2 weeks of wear and tear, looking their very best for a roll call of royals and celebrities in the stands. There to see first-time finalist Alexander Zverev go toe-to-toe with defending champion Jannik Sinner. For more than 3.5 hours, they pushed each other to their limits with slips.
9: He's all over the place.
8: Slides, and at one point, fears of a nasty injury.
10: Zverev is down, he's pushed off.
8: Sinner crossing the court to go to the aid of his fallen opponent.
9: That's nice.
8: But in the end, he showed Zverev little mercy, making it back-to-back Wimbledon titles.
10: How about that?
11: How about that? I'm very happy, of course, about the win, but I'm mostly very happy about the level we both played.
8: Then, a personal congratulations from the Prince and Princess of Wales. In the boys' singles, the second generation of Hewitts in his first Wimbledon final. Cruz's Wimbledon champion, Dad, holding his breath in the stands. The 17-year-old taking first set, but in the end falling short to American Jordan Lee.
12: Been here since I was a kid, but to be playing very special and even to make the final a very special week for me and my family.
8: At Wimbledon, Josh Bavis, Nine News.
1: And England's baseball era is over, with Brendan McCullum sacked as the nation's test coach. The English Cricket Board confirming that McCullum will step down immediately after 4 years at the helm, but will continue to lead England's white ball teams. It comes 2 weeks after the retirement of former captain Ben Stokes. Not so happy times in the English cricket camp. Nope. Unlucky for them.
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14: 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Effie Zahos, Nine News.
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13: But first, Gary is back. Gaz, it was a beautiful start to the week.
19: Oh, it doesn't get too much better, Joel. 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Some good news in the outlook. 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
3: 2 weeks from today, millions of phones and other devices will sound an alarm simultaneously across the country. The unprecedented move designed to test a new emergency warning system. And tonight, Queenslanders are being urged to make sure their phone is ready.
4: During the terror of a security threat and the unpredictability of a natural disaster, being given up-to-date warnings is not only vital, it can save lives.
5: Introducing AusAlert, a new emergency messaging system that sends near-instant alerts.
6: It is going to be a system that not only states and territories use, but at times also the Commonwealth Government.
4: The new national warning system, AusAlert, will be rolled out nationwide in October. First, though, there will be an Australia-wide test of the system, a critical alert to be sent to every mobile phone, as well as some tablets and smartwatches.
7: People should expect a siren of about 10 seconds in duration when that alert goes off.
4: The testing will happen on Monday, July the 27th at 2 p.m. for those areas on Australian Eastern Standard Time, at 1:30 in South Australia and the Northern Territory, and midday in Western Australia. The alarm will go off even if your device is on silent or do not disturb.
8: To ensure your device is ready for the test, make sure your software is up to date. 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There is a chance some older model phones may not be able to receive the warning.
7: Post-2019, most phones should be compliant. 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
6: We are using technology called cell broadcast technology, so it's not reliant on any one telco provider. 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
9: Time now for your full weather forecast. Gaz, can we expect another beautiful day tomorrow?
10: Oh, we certainly can, Joel. Good news. Another cracker on the way for you Tuesday. We'll start out that way Wednesday as well. I'm afraid there's some more rain in the outlook, especially here on the Gold Coast later Thursday. Friday and into Saturday looking quite wet with the heaviest falls for the Gold Coast and south of the border. Still a few showers on the northern side of Brisbane, the sunny coast, but once again, the southeastern corner, we'll see a couple of wet days right through into the start of the weekend. But let's enjoy a sunny one tomorrow. Firstly, what we recorded today with our fly over. Let's have a look at some of those minimum temperatures. It was right on freezing this morning in Warwick and Oakey, even Ipswich dropping to 2 degrees. Daytime temperatures, well, they were above average. 24 was the max today. That was recorded right here on the Gold and Sunshine Coast. Most of the suburbs hit 23, to almost 17 degrees. The weather map, a cold front crossing the southeast corner of the country, delivering showers, cold gusty winds and snow for the Alps and Tassie Highlands. There's been some blizzard conditions in the Alps over the weekend. Onshore winds, though, will push a few showers into southeast South Australia and for northeast Queensland. Interstate for Tuesday, sunny and 21 in Perth. Showers across Adelaide, Melbourne and Hobart. Shower to Canberra, sunny in Sydney, 21 degrees. Alice Springs down to 3 overnight, topping out at 18. Darwin, sunny and 32 degrees. Queensland for Tuesday, mostly sunny, 27 for Cairns, partly cloudy Townsville and 27. Mackay, 24, partly cloudy and a possible shower, Rocky and Gladstone. Mostly sunny, low to mid-20s, Bundaberg, Maryborough and Gympie. Sunny and dry inland. We're looking at 25 for Mount Isa and Longreach and 21 on the way for Roma. Here in the southeast, it'll be another sunny day. Light westerly winds. A cool overnight, though. Widespread single-digit temperatures. Daytime highs reaching into the low 20s. Pretty close to average to slightly above. Moreton Bay, west-southwest winds, 5 to 10 knots. The seas, half a metre. Magic on the bay and offshore, and not much swell at all on the beaches. Brisbane, sunny, freshening westerly winds, a low of 8 degrees and a top of 23. Your outlook, mostly sunny Wednesday, 22. Partly cloudy Thursday with a late shower. Friday, showers. Saturday, Sunday, a shower or two with low 20s each day. Ipswich, Wednesday, mostly sunny, down to 3 degrees and a top of 23. Thursday, partly cloudy with an evening shower. Friday, a shower or two. Saturday, a possible shower. And Sunday, partly cloudy. Here on the Gold Coast, Wednesday, mostly sunny with late shower, a possible. Thursday, showers developing by the afternoon. Then scattered showers on Friday and a few on Saturday as well. Sunday, a shower or two. Sunshine Coast, Wednesday, mostly sunny. Thursday, a sunny start. Could see some evening showers. Friday, showers. Saturday and Sunday, just a shower or two. So some wet weather towards the end of the week, particularly here on the Gold Coast, but a magic day on the way tomorrow, team.
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8: River 949 Traffic.
9: A final check on your roads tonight. Still dealing with a multi-vehicle crash, Logan Motorway, Kingston, westbound in lane one. It's quite heavy for eastbound traffic from Wembley Road there. Looking good on the western freeway, Mount Cutha to Fig Tree Pocket. No hold-ups through Oxley or Gales to Goodner on Ipswich Motorway, and doing fine around Thurgo on the Cunningham Highway. You've got a nice run on the Warrego between Ipswich and Toowoomba. 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It's Wild Karaka. We've got more traffic for you in the morning on River 949 and the iHeart app.
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0: 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I'm Alan Tekkers, and this is the Failed Footballer Podcast. 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

0: I failed as a footballer. The England Academy's rejected me. 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I'm Alan Tekkers, and this is the Failed Footballer Podcast. 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
1: 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But the way he's caught his girlfriend is even better. 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

0: 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It's Martin Garrix.
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0: 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By the end of that first meeting, my son was basically in tears of laughter.
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1: 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But the way he's caught his girlfriend is even better. This Twitch streamer has bought a $900 Litter Robot 5 Pro. Apparently, it's got a camera in it, so that I don't know why. Why would you want to watch your cat doing its business? 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
3: Well, that's us. Good morning.
4: That is us. Good morning.
3: You're putting your bags away.
4: Oh, I know. I had an issue getting in and out of my house.
3: Right.
4: I'm here, though. I got out.
3: Oh, I'm glad you're here.
4: Still there.
3: It's awesome.
4: In the garage.
3: Hey, look, we're unlocking the key to 5K in cash, all thanks to NGU Real Estate. We'll tell you a little bit more about that a little later, because you have to listen out for our daily key song, one of three chances right across the day. So it's a good way to start the day, Marnie.
4: How would it be? 5K. Woohoo.
3: Pay for your bills, wouldn't
4: it? Yeah, it would.
3: It's like the secret sound. That'll pay for your bills.
4: Splurge on a couple of things. Maybe have a weekend away. You could buy a camper trailer with that.
3: Could you?
4: Yep. Second hand on Marketplace.
3: Really?
4: Yeah, absolutely.
3: Well, yep. Find me one of those.
4: Yeah, you could. $5,000. We'll put it towards one. You might have a bit saved. You can have a bit better one.
3: Anyone want to spot me?
4: Yeah.
3: $5,000.
4: I know, right.
3: We got $6,300 in the kitty for the secret sound. It's all cash, mate.
4: It is cash.
3: It's a cash-a-thon.
4: It's what we need, though. Oh, it's all we want is cash. Thank you.
3: And it is World Cow Appreciation Day today.
4: Oh, you know I love a Highland cow.
3: Let's go mooing.
4: Let's go moo-moo.
3: Eating a bit of grass.
4: Yes.
3: What a life. I just think, you know, walking around a paddock, chewing on grass.
4: Yeah, but if you speak to a cow, they may not think the same way. They may think there is slight tough things. If you're a rodeo,
3: yeah,
4: cow, bull, that's pretty tough.
3: Well, true. Yeah, that'd be stressful.
4: So that'd be stressful. You're performing.
3: You know.
4: You've got to make sure you're trying to kick people off, otherwise you wouldn't qualify.
3: You'd need
4: to be the angry bull.
3: What HR about the in the cow department?
4: Yeah. Who's the head HR cow person? What about the running of the bulls?
3: Oh,
4: that'd be stressful.
3: There you go.
4: That's a world event. Look at the pressure on you to perform. Make sure that everyone's running in the right direction. No, I reckon you'd be better off being a cat than a cow.
3: It's cow day.
4: Just quietly.
3: Yeah.
4: They do a lot less.
3: Fight for your flashback coming up. Marnie and Campo, River 949.

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2: And Marnie and Campo for breakfast, buying food off marketplace.
3: It's not for me. Right. I can't get my head around it. Like, I've bought many things and sold many things off marketplace, but I haven't actually prepared a meal for someone and put it up there. Yeah, have a listen. This is the thing. Here we go.
4: Can I give you a hug?
5: Yeah.
4: Hi.
5: How are you?
4: I'm Miss Kim. How are you doing?
5: Thank you. Thank you so much.
4: I also featured a local baker, so I sent you some baked goods.
5: That's awesome.
2: Well, so the mum is making food and selling it in plastic bags.
3: Yeah,
2: it looks like dog droppings in a plastic bag. It does.
3: My thing is with marketplace, you put your item up for sale, and I'm about to put some furniture, like my daughter doesn't want from her bedroom, but it sits up there for how long? So, I mean, like, how does this work? Do you actually put up a selection of things and you can order it? Because I'm thinking, marketplaces, you just sell an item. How long's this takeaway been sitting there for? Before someone says, is this item still available? That's what happens on marketplace. Is this item still available? Yeah. I don't know. Not for me. I don't think I could get food off marketplace. Like, I'm happy to pick up, what have I done? Christmas trees, handbags, coffee tables. I don't think I'm going for my Chinese takeaway or my Thai off Facebook Marketplace. But I don't know. It seems to be a thing.
2: Jerry's on the line. Jerry, have you had food off Facebook Marketplace?
6: I haven't, but there is a guy just down the road from me that makes a decent vindaloo, and he's selling it on Marketplace.
2: Is he? A vindaloo?
6: Sort of makes you wonder just how fast a vindaloo could work.
2: yes.
3: Right. It just
6: yeah, following Marnie's line, you know, how long's it been on the shelf before you actually...
3: That's it, Jerry. I have a million questions about this. It's like, because that's... People just put things up there and forget about it. How's this working? Or are they actually, you know, preparing these meals and going, well, they're available. If you ask me, I'll have one prepared for you. I've just got questions about this process because... Or are you just advertising yourself? Like, I get that businesses kind of advertise on there. But food is it just baffles me how this could actually be a thing that's okay.
2: Well, there have to be some workplace health and safety issues there.
6: Yeah, I mean, I know a vindaloo is usually better on day two or day three, but I don't know about day four or five or six.
3: This is my point. I get it. Yeah, I'm with you, mate. I'd be leaving it alone. We're giving it a wide berth and going back to, I don't know, look, hey, there's a helicopter gyrocopter thing over there. I'll buy that. It seems safer.
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7: 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The Centenary builds up in both directions through Jindalee. Western Freeway looking fine through Dapilly and Toowong. Logan Motorway, Mount Lindsay Highway, the M1 clear. Cunningham Highway, Ipswich Boonah Road travelling well. Hassle-free if you run through the Ipswich CBD. Brisbane Valley Highway and the Warrego also looking fine. 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
1: Well, it's World Cow Appreciation Day today. And I was just saying, you know, how great would it be to be a cow just grazing in the paddock, eating grass? Mm. And you went on to say, what about the bull riding?
2: Yeah.
1: What about running with the bulls?
2: Yeah.
1: And I thought about that, and you said, that's very stressful, but they're bulls. Talking cows.
2: They're performance bulls. They've got a job
1: yes.
2: to do. And, to, you know,
1: they're
2: be
1: cattle.
2: Out there. Yeah. And what about all cows that end up in the, you know, on the chopping block? Am
1: oh,
2: I going to be, am I
1: see,
2: going to be rump? Am
1: you
2: I going
1: had to
2: be
1: go
2: sirloin?
1: There. You had to go there, didn't you?
2: Am I about to be a T-bone today? Yeah. Well, maybe they're just a blissful hope. Well, I do hope they're blissfully unaware. I've told you the story about the cow that we had at my house when I first grew up. My dad told me I wasn't allowed to go in there and bond with it because we had horses,
1: really?
2: Right? And horse stables.
1: Hmm.
2: And I said to my stepsister, what's in there? She goes, that's a hairy pig. So I used to call him Hairy Pig. And I did bond with Hairy Pig. And Hairy Pig vanished one day to the abattoirs. And I didn't know until one night we were having steak and Dad said, there's Hairy Pig. Well, that was it. I became vegan for some time. It was Dad's fault.
1: How did they explain an abattoir to you? Did they say, like, it was a hotel for cows?
2: No. This is where Hairy Pig's gone to become what he needs to become on our plate.
1: But we've got to remember.
2: That was a very rude shock. It was a very rude shock for me.
1: Cows are the female and the bulls are the male.
2: Yeah, absolutely.
1: Okay.
2: Anyway,
1: but we'll throw them all in together.
2: Here's me as a little one, not having any country experience, and it was my first experience of how things all go.
1: Mm.
2: Yeah.
1: You're on. I want to be a cowboy.
3: I want to be a cowboy. And you can be my cowgirl. I want to be a cowboy.
2: Actually, if you look at our Springers video, which is online, someone said I make a good cowgirl.
1: Well, go and look at that video. It's amazing.
2: We had a heap of fun.
1: Yeah. I look like a cowboy in my cowboy boots.
2: Oh, you do. Yes.
1: My cowboy hat.
2: And actually, I have to comment. Someone mentioned a comment about your hoodie. Was that a border collar hoodie? I think so. It's a dog one anyway. She's obviously got border collies and
1: I didn't know
2: it.
1: Cowboys had hoodies, but they look pretty cool.
2: Oh, it's okay. Around the campfire, absolutely.
1: Go and check out the video.
2: Is this your song?
1: Yeah.
2: Out of all of them, you're putting this up.
1: All Bound for Moo Moo Land. Tammy Wynette and the KLF. How good's that?
2: We're bound for Moo Moo Land.
1: That's right. All right, have you voted? It's on the Facebook page. It is World Cow Appreciation Day, River 949.

0: happens around here,
1: it's odds on these two are already talking about it.
0: You're waking up with Marnie and Campo on River 949. Come and play.
2: Yesterday at Talbot Place, to the tune of 76 trombones, over 600 trombonists, created a world record, Marnie. And the Mayor, Theresa Harding, is with us. Good morning, Mayor.
3: Good morning.
2: Now, we have some great suggestions.
4: For our next one.
2: And the next one after that, and the next one after that.
4: Because why not?
5: I love it.
4: Okay. We're on a roll, Mayor, so why not? So some suggestions.
2: That's right. Yes. Rondell's on the line. G'day, Rondell. How are you going?
6: I'm well. How are you?
2: Great, thank you. Now, you've got a suggestion for the Mayor as to what our next world record attempt should be, yeah?
6: Yes, the recorder.
2: The recorder, okay.
4: Mayor. Yes.
2: So
6: we all know how to play a recorder, don't we?
2: Well, we do, because we all learnt it at school. It was the bane of my existence.
4: Grade three it comes in.
2: Yes. Yep. I can imagine how that's going to run, Mayor. Let's just have a listen to the recording. Now, can you imagine 600 recorders, Mayor?
4: Doing that.
6: Oh, was that you, Campo, or was that someone else playing the recorder?
2: I was in on that.
4: That's Campo's version, Mayor.
6: I don't know what the world record is, but everyone knows how to play the recorder. We've all learnt Three Blind Mice, so let's see what the world record is.
2: Right. Look up the world record, Mark.
4: All right,
2: we've got Stephen on the line. G'day, Steve. How are you going, mate?
7: Fantastic. Good morning.
2: Good morning. Now,
4: stop it.
2: Rondell wanted the recorder. What have you got for us?
7: I reckon the violin.
2: Oh, the violin. Let's imagine how that would go.
4: Okay. Oh, gosh.
2: Mayor, what about that noise coming out of Talma Place?
6: I must admit, Friday night, I listened to the violins at St. Mary's Church as part of the Spark Festival in Fever, playing Vivaldi. It sounded very different to that.
4: Oh, Mayor, I have...
6: It was beautiful.
4: I would think so. Let's go back to the recorder. We need over 6,000 people to break that record.
2: Right, 6,000.
6: Wow. Yes, that's a lot. That's a lot of people.
4: For the ensemble of violins, we need 4,645. Okay,
2: so get going
4: on that. That's right. So we need maybe a bit more space in
2: Take one more call. Tracy's on the line. G'day, Tracy. How are you
4: going? What do you got, Trace?
8: Good morning. What about the good old spoon?
2: Oh, I love the spoons. Remember Deb Spoons Perry on Australia's Got Talent? Here she goes. Right. Have a listen to this one. That's brilliant.
4: Go. All right. So our what we need to beat, our constituent is... 1,980 participants in Hawaii. That was the largest ensemble of spoon playing.
2: Oh, man.
4: Oh,
2: can Tom a fake place fit it?
6: We could do that as part of CMC Rocks or something.
4: Oh, we so could.
2: Yeah.
4: Get our country spoons out. Why not?
6: That's right. Get our boots out. Get our spoons out.
2: Well, this is it.
6: Oh, fantastic.
4: Yeah. All right, Mayor. It's
2: food for thought.
4: Great suggestions.
6: It is. Thank you so much to our community. It was just really phenomenal. And thank you for all the suggestions.
2: Our pleasure.
4: Thanks, Mayor. You have a great day.
2: Marnie and Campo, River 949.
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19: Early delays for your run on the Centenary Highway inbound through Jindalee, Queen Street northbound at Alice Street, Goodner, Mount Lindsay Highway northbound at Green Road, Boroney Heights, M1 northbound through Slacks Creek. Roadworks continue for the Warrego both ways around the Bremer River Bridge and between River Road and Mount Crosby Road through Carolee and Riverview, and works for Rosewood Marburg Road through Rosewood and Tallagalla. 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
21: Good to see you.
22: Good to see you too.
21: Sad news about Sam Neill.
22: Oh, terrible. Just terrible. Oh. It's very shocking. Yeah. And lots of people yesterday very, very shocked at that news. So we'll talk a little bit more about that in the mud because he'd only just announced a couple of months prior that he was cancer-free because he did have a blood cancer journey. Yeah, so very sad.
21: I was only recently watching him in that show with Eric Banner.
22: Oh, yeah. He's such a, it's such an exceptional talent.
21: Oh, here he is in Jurassic Park. It's when they see the dinosaurs.
23: A thing of the past. Welcome to Jurassic Park.
21: Yeah. One of the biggest movies of all Jurassic time, and he was in it.
22: That's it. Sure was. Him and Jeff Goldblum.
21: No, I'm very sad. He was.
22: He's loved by everyone. A lot of people. I was actually on the phone to someone when they said, oh, my gosh, it's just come up in my feeds. He's passed away. I'm like, no, gosh. Yeah, very sad.
21: Let's move on. We have $6,300 in the kitty for the secret sound today. Now, that'd be exciting if you picked that up, Marnie.
22: Mm.
21: Back at school. You can afford school books.
22: Well, I think everyone's back at school. There was only some, like my girls went back yesterday. Some schools went back. But today is the day that everyone's back.
21: Yes, everyone, because we went to do the primary school weather yesterday.
22: And they weren't there.
21: The school wasn't.
22: Oh, thank you for the reminder. I've got to send the script.
21: Yeah, good. Okay.
22: I forgot yesterday.

And today it is World Cow Appreciation Day. I wanna be a cowboy. Man's on the cowboy cowgirl song. I'm on this. Moo Moo Land. KLF and Tammy Wynette. Have you voted? It's on the Facebook page. Join us. 3813 1949. Marnie and Campo for breakfast.

0: River 949, Marnie and Campo for breakfast. Today it is World Cow Appreciation Day.
1: I want to be a cowboy.
0: Cowboys.
1: And you can be my cowgirl.
0: Cowgirls from Boys Don't Cry. That's Marn's pick. I'm on the plane to Moo Moo Land. Or is it a train? Could be a bus.
2: I'm not sure, actually. I don't think they specified in the song where they were going.
0: No.
2: They were going to Moo Moo Land, but I'm not sure how.
0: The mode of transport?
2: Yes.
0: Anyway, Marie's in Flinders View. G'day, Marie. How are you going?
2: Hello.
3: Hello.
0: How are you going, Marie?
3: Good, how are you?
0: Great, you a cow fan?
3: I am.
0: Okay. Who are you voting for?
3: I like to vote for you. Sorry, Campo?
2: Oh, you're voting
0: for me? Great.
2: Oh, there you go.
3: So I'm voting for you today, Campo.
0: Thank you. Thank you, Marie. Much appreciated. Marie. Michelle's in Toowoomba. Hey, Michelle, how are you doing?
4: Good, how are you?
0: Great, thank you. What's
4: we
0: it like at World Camp?
4: It's 1 degree.
0: Bloody
4: cold.
0: Oh, that's cold. Yeah, 1 degree.
4: It's
0: almost freezing.
4: Freezing.
0: Yeah. Poor bugger. What do you got? You got cows, have you?
4: We got cows. Yeah, we got about 300.
2: Have you? Fantastic.
4: Lots of little baby ones.
2: Oh, I love the baby cows.
0: They're called calves. They're called calves, man. Potty calves.
4: Yeah. We know.
0: I used to ride potty calves.
2: She just called it a baby cow. I'm feeling the love between the
4: bubbles. They're so adorable.
2: They are cute. Very cute.
4: All right, I'm going to go with Marnie today.
0: Oh,
2: love it.
0: A cowboy.
4: Yep.
0: Right here.
1: You can be my cowgirl.
0: You can change your mind, feel free.
4: No, it's right.
2: No, she's all right. Yeah, she's okay.
4: Good.
0: Thank you, Michelle. Ewan's on the line. Now, we sent Ewan out to Shilty's the other day, Marnie.
2: We did.
0: Pick up some meat. He won the meat tray and he devoured it on Sunday. How are you, Ewan?
5: Oh, still getting over it, Campo. My dog Millie loves you, Marnie and Campo.
2: Oh,
5: she got the best sausage she's ever had in her life.
0: Right. Oh, that's awesome. And what did you get? Rump? You got some T-bones?
5: I got an assortment. I was there for an hour. I got some chops.
0: Oh, it's amazing, that shop.
5: Steak, sausages.
2: Mm-hmm.
5: I didn't want to leave, Campo.
2: No. It's quite the experience, isn't it?
5: What good quality meat it is. It's great. Steak was beautiful.
0: Mm. Well, which cow are you on today, mate?
5: Oh, I'm on the Moo Moo. I'm on the Moo Moo,
0: yes.
5: Brother.
0: Yes.
2: You're on the Moo Moo.
0: We don't know the mode of transport. Any idea? I think it's a plane. Could be a train.
2: Oh, dear.
0: All right. Well, thank you, Ewan. I'm glad you enjoyed the meat tray from Shilty's.
2: Good on you, mate. Yes.
0: Pete and Melinda, we love them, mate.
2: Absolutely.
0: Awesome. All right, last chance to vote. We'll have honourable mentions on the way. Marnie and Campo, River 949.
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7: Roadworks continue Rosewood Marburg Road through Rosewood and Tallagalla and for the Warrego Highway around the Bremer River Bridge and between River Road and Mount Crosby Road through Carolee and Riverview. Early delays, Centenary Highway inbound Jindalee, Queen Street northbound Goodna, Mount Lindsay Highway northbound Boronia Heights, M1 northbound Slacks Creek and the Ipswich Motorway inbound from Riverview through to Redbank and Goodna as well. 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
3: 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Marnie's on.
4: I want to be a cowboy. And you can be my cowgirl.
3: Boys Don't Cry. Take on KLF and Tammy Wynette. Off to Moo Moo Land, Justified and Ancient. Oh, mate, Mel's on the line. He's on his way to the Gold Coast. How are you, Mel?
5: Yeah, not bad, Marnie. Campo, off to the Gold Coast just for a time today. Both ways are very busy on the highway.
3: Right. Righto.
6: What are you doing?
5: Both ways back and forward. And I'm going to vote for you, Marnie, today.
3: Oh, there it is.
6: Thanks, Mel.
5: Sorry, Campo.
3: Oh, it's all good, Mel.
6: Mel, what
3: drive
6: are you,
3: safely.
6: What are you doing on the Gold Coast, Mel?
5: I'll just go for a drive down to see some friends.
6: Right.
3: Oh, nice one.
6: All right,
3: do a bit of surfing.
5: Just for the day, you know, back and forward.
6: Back and forth. Yeah. I get it. Well, you drive safe, Mel, and thanks for the vote. All right?
5: You have a great day. Life, though, you've got to have a bit of fun.
6: You've got to have a bit of fun. Okay. No, you do.
3: Catching some waves there, Mel.
6: You've got to have some fun.
3: Got your wetsuit on.
5: Yeah, got to have some good fun, you know.
6: I need to.
3: He's gone.
6: We need to take a leaf out of Mel's book and just have some fun. Yes.
3: Yeah. All right, while you're adding up the votes, in the honourable mentions, Glen Campbell, what a legend.

0: out.
1: Yeah.
2: For all the cows. Song,
0: for all the cows.
2: You're kidding me. The Bowies put this crap out. I mean, no, I love it, the cows, but I love it. What was going on with that? Shaboozy.

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1: No,
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2: Fireball.

0: All right, who's won it?
1: Go, I love it. I have.
0: Have you?
1: Yes, I have. Oh,
0: I got a lot of votes too, you know.
1: You got votes. You did get votes, but not as many as mine. So, all right.
0: Enough to play mine or what?
1: Oh, look, I'll allow it. I'll allow it.
0: Okay, all right.
1: If you want to, I'll allow it.
0: Boys Don't Cry, it is.
1: Here we go.
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5: Roadworks continue Rosewood Marburg Road through Rosewood and Talagala and for the Warrego Highway around the Bremer River Bridge and between River Road and Mount Crosby Road through Carrolly and Riverview. Early delays, Centenary Highway inbound Jindalee, Queen Street northbound Goodna, Mount Lindsay Highway northbound Boronia Heights, M1 northbound Slacks Creek and the Ipswich Motorway inbound from Riverview through to Redbank and Goodna as well. Get the model year 26.5 Ford Ranger Black Edition from 53k driveway at participating dealers. 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Glenall Grove, another check in 15 minutes on River 94.
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8: Hi there, it's Tony Thompson with your news update. A pedestrian has been killed in a hit-and-run crash at Greenbank and Logan overnight. Police say a man in his 20s was struck by a vehicle on Middle Road and suffered critical injuries at just before 9pm. He died a short time later. The driver and occupants of the vehicle were gone when emergency crews arrived. Investigations are continuing. The heartbroken family of murdered Toowoomba mother Yana Armstrong has thanked the community for its support. Comes after the 30-year-old's former partner Dharminda Singh faced court for the first time yesterday on alleged domestic violence-related murder charges. Singh was arrested on Sunday after Yana Armstrong's body was found in bushland near Esk in the Somerset region.
9: I can't thank everyone enough for all their help searching for Yana, you know, thinking of her. Donations, sharing posts, everything, you name it. I have no words. I can't express how thankful I am for all of it.
8: That's Yana's sister, Faith Isaac, speaking there. Funding is flowing into the scenic rim with the Christopher Fully government committing $3.4 million to advance the Water for Warral irrigation project. Funding will support a detailed business case exploring options, including a flood mitigation dam on Warral Creek to pipelines from Warralong Dam. Minister for Local Government and Water, Anne Lay, says the project is focused on securing reliable water supplies for Warral and Fassifern Valley farmers.
10: The Water for Warral project will help the local farmers, making sure that they have water security into the future, and it will enable them to make sure that when they're doing their businesses, that they will actually have that security and that certainty of water going into future when they have drought periods.
8: An overhead power line damage at Redbank is still disrupting Ipswich Rail services, with trains between Ipswich and Darra suspended this morning. Queensland Rail has replaced trains with buses, but commuters are being warned to expect delays of up to an hour. Springfield passengers are being urged to use Springfield Central, Springfield and Richland stations while crews repair 1.8 kilometres of damaged overhead power lines.
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11: Good morning, I'm Rob McLennan. The US has reinstated its blockade of the Strait of Hormuz, driving a 6% hike in global oil prices. Donald Trump is now demanding ships passing through pay tolls to the US, but telling Fox News it's Iran that keeps moving the goalposts.
12: They leave the room and they call back and they say, we had to make a couple of changes. I said, changes. They got to make changes. We're not going to make changes.
11: Tributes continue for Sam Neill, who's passed away suddenly aged 78. Prime Minister Anthony Albanese saying the New Zealand-born actor will be much mourned and long remembered. Hollywood director Steven Spielberg says he will never be forgotten. An inquest into the SeaWorld helicopter tragedy has been told the pilot was distracted by his passengers. The coroner's heard Ash Jenkinson likely suffered a lapse in concentration before his chopper collided with another on the Gold Coast in January 2023, killing four people.
7: Elders Real Estate Ipswich. Residential sales and property management. There's an Elders for that. River 949, your sport now.
11: Daily Cherry Evans reckons Roosters teammate Sam Walker will be hungry for victory after the Origin decider, telling Nine he's proud of him.
13: No doubt. After losing an Origin series, there's a fire that will burn a lot brighter with inside of you.
11: Geelong has emerged as a potential future club for Bomber Zach Merritt. The Agenda Setter's reporting Chris Scott has texted Zach to say he's one of the Cats' targets at season's end. And that's the latest news and sport.
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2: A sunny day ahead, the chance of some morning frost, light winds becoming westerly at 15 to 20 k's an hour in the middle of the day, then becoming light in the late evening. Tops of 23 for Laidley, 23 for Beaudesert and 23 for Ipswich.
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2: Oh man, this is very exciting. Unlock the key to $5,000 in cash thanks to NGU Real Estate. All you got to do that is listen out for our key song. We could play this anytime. Like Bon Jovi's Bad Medicine. When you hear it, be the first through on 3813 1949.
8: That's it.
2: Friday, July 31, Hinks, you'll be randomly selecting one lucky person to win $5,000 cash out of the key holders.
8: There you go. So get yourself in the running for that when you hear that song. Very quickly too, Campo, Tony just mentioned this in the news, and this is going to cause issues today if you are a public transport user. Overhead power lines have trains not running from here in Ipswich through to Darra if you're heading into Brizzy.
2: No.
8: So buses are being used, obviously, to pick up passengers, but delays of up to an hour. So just expect that. Maybe let your boss know too, or whoever, wherever you're going, you're going to be late today. Hey guys, I'm really sorry, but yeah, just allow that into your travels.
2: Well, that'll mean more traffic on the roads as well.
8: Absolutely. So yes,
2: slow things down.
8: If you're seeing things at the moment, this is what's happened, and obviously people are making alternate routes, but yes, there are delays. If you are at the train station, you know what's going on. Yes, trains are suspended at the moment, but buses will be on the way. Just maybe contact where you're going.
2: Now, you bought something a little while ago for one of your daughters for her birthday, and you put a post up of you actually doing this, but you found something.
8: Well, I'm not. Yes, I did find something upon this gift. I have found that I'm not the only one that enjoys doing child things as an adult.
2: Yes.
8: And you know what? Like, I sit back sometimes and think, look, life's too short. Why not do the thing? I'm going to share with you what that thing is, because I'm clearly not alone in my love of doing this thing. Okay, but is there something that kids have or do when it's their toy that obviously they love, but as an adult you love to do? So what's the kid thing that even as an adult you still love to do? Share with us next.
2: Call us 3813 1949. Marnie and Campo for breakfast.

0: River 949, Marnie and Campo for breakfast. Now, you put a post up a couple of weeks ago because you
1: Oh, this is on my page. I didn't
0: put
1: this
0: is on your page, right?
1: Yeah, of me doing something because I bought something for my daughter for her birthday.
0: Yeah. And what was it?
1: And before they got on it, because even though it's for one, it's for both of them, I decided I'd have a go. And it's been years since I've done this.
0: Right.
1: And now I secretly, when no one's at home, I go out and I do it. When no one's there, and I do it like nobody's watching, like I was when I was 5, 6, 7, 8, 9, 10, and however long I had hours at home. It's the trampoline. I never knew I actually loved the trampoline as much as what I do now as a, you know, middle-aged woman.
0: Well, keeps you fit.
1: Clearly got nothing else going on in my life other than go and jump on my kid's trampoline. But no, I wanted to have a jump on it after my son and I put it together. And honestly, yeah, it's fantastic. But yeah, if you've got motion sickness, it's so weird. You can feel a bit weird when you're flying all over the place. Thank gosh for the net, because a few times I was like, well, I've gone the wrong way. I got my momentum and I was right. But I'm not alone. Other people love it as well. Have a listen to this lady. I found her on TikTok and I laughed because she's my spirit animal. She's doing it too.
2: No way. No way you ever catching me on there. No, don't ask me again. Do not ask me again. Watch what I can do. Checkers. I've had too many kids for this.
1: Yes. Yes.
2: Must get fit. Ooh, this is really scary.
1: Yeah.
2: Am I doing it right?
3: Oh, she's loving it.
1: She's gold. Yeah, she's got on there. I'm not doing it yet. You get on there and it's addictive. So I found my newfound thing that I do when no one's home.
0: Yeah.
1: Yes, I'm a big kid on my kid's trampoline, having a jump around. Mm. Lucky it's behind gated doors, Campo, and no one can see the adult jumping on the trampoline at home. Don't think I've lost the plot. Anyway, what is the kid thing as an adult you still love to do? Because I can't be alone. I mean, you still do something occasionally and you wheel it out because you're a champion at this.
0: I was a champion, yes.
1: Go, tell us.
0: Pogo stick riding.
1: Yeah, pogo.
0: My brother and I, yes. Look, I said, you know how I said I could crack a whip? I said I could ride a pogo stick.
1: I believe you.
0: I can ride it backwards.
1: Oh, my gosh, can
0: when
1: you?
0: I could do a flip when I was younger.
1: Yeah. Right. On the pogo stick?
0: On the pogo stick.
1: No.
0: Yeah.
1: Please don't do that now.
0: No, I wouldn't do it now.
1: I'd have to have you with a helmet and everything on just in case.
0: I was a bit lighter.
1: I get it.
0: But I rode to school on a pogo stick once.
1: Yeah.
0: You know how everyone these days got e-scooters?
1: You were the pogo stick.
0: That's right.
1: Stop it. Oh, gosh, I would have paid money to see that.
0: Well, they must have created a law to stop me.
1: I think so. A safe mode of transport.
0: Yes.
1: We'll cut that out. We'll cut the pogo stick riding to school. Did you have, like, where did you put it? In the bike racks with the bikes?
0: Yeah, I put it in the bike racks with a chain. Because it had handlebars.
1: That's it. Gold, I love it. All right, what is the kid thing that you still want to do or you love doing as an adult?
0: Maria's in Flindersview. G'day, Maria. How are you doing?
4: I'm good. How are you guys?
0: Great, thank you. What do you still love to do, which you did as a kid?
4: Roller skating.
0: Oh,
1: yes.
0: Roller skating.
1: Off you go, Marie.
0: Well, that was the movie.
1: Oh, I know.
0: Yeah.
1: Roller skating. Do you go forward motion? What were the sessions and then the speed skating? Any good at that, Marie, or are you just around, you know, just careering around to the music, going in the forward direction?
4: We normally go to Browns Plains the skating ring down there.
0: Mm-hmm. Oh, yeah. I used to manage the Bundamba Skateaway.
1: You did, yes. Yes, you did.
0: I was the rink supervisor, DJ.
1: The DJ. Got people moving in forward direction, Marie, and then would say, change, everyone would have to change, and then the speed skate.
4: Oh,
1: yeah,
4: don't do
1: Red
4: the
1: Rover.
4: Speed skating. No, I'm not falling over.
1: Oh, no.
0: I did the speed skating. I did the couple skating.
1: Oh, yes. I forgot about that.
4: Yeah.
1: I can only remember people, it was like a smash-up derby when it was speed skating. Who could get to the other side and then crack into everyone?
0: That was Red Rover.
1: Yeah,
0: it was Red Rover.
1: Crack into everyone. Yeah, falling over. Anyway, Marie. Good on you, Marie. She's got the old the boots on and she's hitting the rink.
0: Who was liable back then?
1: God, no, mate. It was before all of the HR issues and workplace health and safety came out, mate.
0: Ewan's on the line. Where are you this morning, Lou? Ewan?
5: Morning. I'm sitting in the freezing cold. How are you today?
0: Yeah,
1: mate,
0: yeah.
1: Bit the same, mate.
0: What do you love to do, what you did as a kid?
1: Mm.
5: Well, is this a private thing between me and you?
0: No, what do you like to do, Ewan?
1: Confessional line here, mate. Yeah, what do you got, you?
5: Okay, well, I'd really like to be Batman again, but I don't know if my little tights would still fit me.
0: Oh, stop it.
6: I'm Batman.
0: Oh, Ewan.
1: You still dresses up as Batman. Oh, that's
0: okay.
1: Right.
0: Yeah, well,
1: that's
0: each okay. to their own money.
1: That's right.
0: Each
1: it's a safe place. You. It's a safe place here. It's a safe
0: I like going to costume parties.
1: Who doesn't?
0: Exactly.
1: I'll just look out for Batman down the road in case he's making an appearance. Do you get out and about? Do you go to the shops in your Batman outfit or no? Not often.
5: Oh, look, I used to, Marnie, but like I said, I'm just not sure if the little tights would. I might try them on when I get home, and if they work, I might pop up and see you with them on.
1: I think you're not sure. I'm up for a visit for a Batman. You,
0: look out for the searchlight.
1: All I'll say, you, get onto Amazon, mate. They'll upgrade your outfit for you. You'll be fine. And they send it in 24 hours, so don't you worry. We got you, mate. We got you.
0: Okay.
1: There you go.
6: I'm Batman.
1: That's it.
0: Marnie and Campo, River 9.9.
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8: Got a multi-vehicle crash for your run through Beenleigh for the M1 southbound at the Main Street exit with traffic back through to the Logan Motorway. Lights on flash in Wakeley, Manly Road at Greencamp Road. Also got a multi-vehicle crash Mount Lindsay Highway northbound at Johnson Road, Browns Plains. Delays back past Crest Road in Boronia Heights. Delays continue Ipswich Motorway eastbound Riverview to Darra. Also the Centenary Highway inbound from Mount Omni through to Jindalee. Queen Street northbound through Goodner. M1 northbound from Upper Coomera through to Beenleigh. Instead of worrying about what if, set your business upright with ANZ and start to wonder what's the best that could happen. Start your business right. 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
0: Marnie's Mud coming up in minutes.
1: Look, Wimbledon had a surprise guest over the last 24, 48 hours. So obviously it wrapped up. You said that yesterday. But yeah, I'm going to share with you who was there in the crowd that we just didn't know. Next.
0: River 949. 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
2: Oh, sad news yesterday. Sam Neill passed away, Marnie.
3: Yeah, absolutely. And I think a lot of people in shock. And one thing I will say that has been reported, that he was beaming in his final picture taken just weeks before his shock passing that we heard of yesterday. And it was a picture that's been shared, a backstage selfie with Kate Sobrano at an ARIA event only on June 11 at Carriage Works in Sydney. And Kate Sobrano was inducted into the industry's Hall of Fame. And he was there and she was like, so lovely to see you, alongside several heart emojis, which, as I said, only not even a month ago, she posted that picture. The entertainment industry was left in shock after the news of his passing yesterday. One of his biggest movies, as you know, Campo, Jurassic Park.
2: Yes, Dr. Alan Grant. Here he is.
4: It's a dinosaur.
5: Put your hand between your knees.
4: Dr. Grant, my dear Dr. Sattler, welcome to Jurassic Park.
2: Oh. Inspector Chester Campbell and Peaky Blinders. It was just amazing, Sam Neill. It was in so many movies and so many shows.
6: Our scheduled meeting is not until Sunday.
7: Sorry to bring forward.
6: You just wanted to show me that you know where I live, isn't that it? Am I supposed to be impressed?
2: Yeah. Yeah, just he was impressive.
3: He was very, very just much incredible. So. His passing comes just 2 months after he announced that he was cancer-free following a battle with a rare blood cancer, angioimmunoblastic T-cell lymphoma. So he was cancer-free. So, look, at the moment, his family have said it is with immense sadness that the family of Sam Neill share the news of his passing. Sam was surrounded by family and passed with dignity that has characterised his whole life. The loss was sudden and unexpected, but blessed by the fact that Sam remained cancer-free. So I'm not sure what has happened here. They've just now asked for privacy.
2: Yeah.
3: They have also thanked St. Vincent's Private Hospital for the incredible care. But as I said, only a month ago he was out and about and okay. So I'm really not sure what's happened, but very, very sad.
2: Well, people will have forgotten many of the movies that he was in. Here he is in Red Hunt for Red October with Sean Connery.
3: Right.
8: And I will marry a round American woman and raise rabbits, and she will cook them for me. And I will have a pickup truck.
2: There he is.
3: Massive
2: Captain,
3: blockbusters.
2: Captain Vasily Borokin, he played in that one.
3: Yeah, very, very sad news. Yeah. And our thoughts are with, yes, his family. So obviously it was a very sudden passing. All right. I'm going to lighten the mood and change the pace a little bit here.
2: Yes.
3: All right. And I've got nothing else to say that this guy sometimes just rocks up to places and I guess, you know, you can have a giggle. And I did have a giggle when I saw this because I didn't know he was there. Ali G has rocked up to Wimbledon and he's posted this up in the stands.
2: Well, he's upset people too.
3: He has upset people.
9: I see at the men's singles in Wimbledon, which actually, despite its name, ain't a party for gaylords. It's like the World Cup, something called tennis, which is like a crap version of ping pong. Them say that tennis is better played on grass, which is why I intend to sell as much of it while I is here. So if you want some herbal remedies, me has got anything you want, Berkshire Kush, me got some homegrown iodine, row HC329. There ain't any brothers here, so it'll be easy to find me, innit? Respect.
2: You know, for him to come out of the woodwork means comedy's back.
3: I mean,
2: seriously.
3: Well, that's it, because he's had a bit of a rest.
2: Oh, he's had a big rest.
3: He's had a big rest. And there he is. I missed him in the stands, but no, don't. You can check him out online, but you've heard his message. That's your latest mud. 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
1: Got a multi-vehicle crash for you. Run through Beenleigh for the M1 southbound at Main Street, and also a multi-vehicle crash in Browns Plains, Mount Lindsay Highway northbound at Johnson Road. Delays back past Crest Road in Moroni Heights, and also got delays Ipswich Motorway through Riverview and through Darra. Also the Centenary Highway inbound Mount Omni through to Jindalee, Queen Street northbound through Goodna, M1 northbound Upper Coomera through to Beenleigh, and Logan Motorway westbound Parkinson. 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
4: Hi there, it's Tony Thompson with your news update. Two teenagers have been charged over two alleged armed robberies in Beval. Police allege a 17-year-old boy and a 19-year-old man threatened staff with a knife at a Brisbane Road business at around 5:30 a.m. yesterday, then fled with the till. They were arrested a short time later. Police also allege they were involved in a similar armed robbery at another Brisbane Road business hours earlier. Both appeared in Ipswich Children's Court and Ipswich Magistrates Court yesterday. Queensland police have seized more than 100 illegal e-bikes and scooters in the first 10 days of the state's tough new crackdown. Officers have also issued 420 infringement notices and carried out 120 random breath tests since the laws took effect on July 1. Police Minister Dan Purdy says the crackdown is working and authorities won't be backing down.
5: Police were calling for better laws to police these high-powered illegal devices. We listened, we enacted the laws, and in the just over 10 days they've enforced them, and what we're seeing is that harsh penalty, the threat of having your bike seized and destroyed, is stopping young people from using it. But we will continue.
4: More than 15,500 Ipswich residents are living with diabetes, with National Diabetes Week urging locals to speak up and share their stories. Advocates want to bust myths, break down stigma and put the realities of diabetes in the spotlight.
6: National Diabetes Week is all about shining a spotlight on the 2 million Australians who live with diabetes. We want everybody to better understand what life with diabetes is like, to encourage early diagnosis and better management. We want people to listen and hear the voices of the amazing Australians who live with this complex condition every day.
4: That's Group CEO of Diabetes Australia, Justine Kane, speaking there. And Ipswich in the southeast has shivered through another very chilly morning, with temps dropping to just below 2 degrees in several places. Wellcamp and Oakey saw temps fall below -1 overnight. It's been caused by a cold blast coming up from the south.
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7: Morning, I'm Rob McLennan. The US has ordered its Navy to resume its blockade of the Strait of Hormuz, with America demanding ships passing through pay a toll equating to 20% of the cargo they're carrying. Donald Trump's again used Fox News to criticise the Iranian regime.
8: You know, they're professional negotiators. That's all they are. I don't even call them good at it. They haven't gotten anything. They haven't got nothing from me.
7: A former childcare worker in New South Wales has been charged with 329 offences against kids. They relate to 136 victims over 16 years at more than 60 centres across Sydney. Some of Hollywood's greats have joined the tributes for New Zealand actor Sam Neill. Jurassic Park director Steven Spielberg says he will never be forgotten. And Neill's Jurassic Park co-star Laura Dern says he was her beloved lifelong friend. And it seems there are some more downsides to working from home, with an RMIT study finding it increases the likelihood of obesity over time.
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7: Daily Cherry Evans reckons Roosters teammate Sam Walker will be hungry for victory after the Origin decider, telling Nine he's proud of him.
9: No doubt, after losing an Origin series, there's a fire that will burn a lot brighter with inside of you.
7: Geelong has emerged as a potential future club for Bombers Act Merritt. The Agenda Setters reporting Chris Scott has texted Zach to say he's one of the Cats' targets at season's end. And that's the

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3: 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Weather.
4: Sunny with the chance of some frost this morning. Light winds becoming westerly at 15 to 20 k's an hour in the middle of the day, then becoming lighter in the late evening. Tops of 24 for Esk, 23 for Boona and 23 for Ipswich.
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4: Man, $6,300 in the kitty for the secret sound. We'll do that after 7:30 this morning, which is pretty awesome. But look, coming up, more diseases.
6: Oh, more diseases. And something's been found pretty close to us this time, actually. So we're going to get our head of infectious diseases on just to have a bit of a chat and to see what the issues are and if we need to be alarmed or just not alarmed, I'd say aware.
4: Aware.
6: Yes, next.
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0: River 949, Marnie and Campo for breakfast. Now, Marnie, you may remember these amazing twins. They went viral last year. Have a listen.
1: And we heard this big bang. We said, oh, no, another car accident.
2: We don't know why, but we have tried to talk separately, but we're not ourselves.
0: That's Anna and Lucy DeSync. They're in sync, which is just amazing. Yeah. And look, they're back in the news, but for something completely different.
3: Yeah, they are, because they have a bird rescue, a pelican and seabird rescue, and it was posted on their Facebook page, and that's what they do. But they have received an ill petrel from Noosa Beach that has been tested for bird flu, potentially making it the first Queensland case. So this bird that ended up in their care was actually found on a beach where people were sunbathing quite relatively close. So at the moment, they haven't confirmed yay or nay. It's still being tested, but they're waiting for the results. But it poses the question again, okay, all right, this is possibly our first Queensland case, and highlighting the fact it was on the beach with people, can it be transmitted to humans? What are the concerns? So our resident amazing person who knows all the things about infectious diseases is Dr. Paul Griffin, so he is with us to have a chat.
0: Professor,
3: how are you?
4: Oh, good, thanks for having me.
0: Now, you've heard about this story?
4: Yeah, absolutely. And, you know, look, it's inevitable we'll find a case in Queensland. There's 13 cases now across the country. It will spread further and further. It is mostly still migratory seabirds, so seabirds that have come from elsewhere. But there is one Australian resident bird that has been detected now with this type of avian flu. But it's a matter of time. So that's the thing. We need to keep an eye out and just make sure people follow the advice. Of course, the main thing we want to do is limit the possibility of human cases, because it can spread to people, but very rarely. And that's usually only people that have had extensive contact with a sick or dead bird with this virus. So there's a hotline, the Animal Diseases Hotline, and we just encourage people not to interact with birds that might have this. And it looks like the people that have rescued this bird have done all the right things, and we'll just wait for the testing and wait and see.
3: Okay, all right. So I guess, you know, if you were in a situation where you've picked up a bird that doesn't look well and you're taking it to a rescue, I mean, what are the precautions? I mean, obviously you need to wear gloves, wash your hands, be very careful touching it, I guess. I mean, because if there is that possibility of transmission, I mean, is it as easy as just picking it up? Or, I mean, or as you said, is it more extensive that you'd be caring for the bird and having the, you know what I mean, like a pet bird sitting on your shoulder or however?
4: Yeah, it is usually quite extensive close contact, but we'd actually encourage people not to try and pick up these birds themselves and just take a picture and accurately record where it is and contact the Animal Diseases Hotline, so that people that are trained in managing this sort of situation are the ones that do care for sick or these dead birds. So don't pick it up yourself. Contact the hotline and get someone with expertise in this area to take care of it for you. That's the main message.
0: So what are the symptoms? Because I did pick up, remember the story I told you about the galah that was in my backyard, Marnie?
3: Yes,
0: I picked up that bird and I took it to the vet. And they put the bird down, which was very, very sad. But I, you know, they never really told me what was wrong with it, except it had something wrong with it. But I picked up the bird and I put it in a box and tried to care for it on the way to the vet. But
3: what are the symptoms
0: you have to look for in the birds?
3: In birds or what? Even in humans, like if you knew you had bird flu.
4: Yeah, look, I guess in the birds, the main thing we see, unfortunately, is typically that they're very unwell, or most people find them even after they've died, because it is such a highly pathogenic virus. It's so severe in the birds that usually they're very, very sick, and unfortunately you see those images of those birds really not able to do very much at all. You know, normally it probably is okay to, if you're super careful, to pick up a sick bird and take it to the vet as you've done. I think the situation is a little bit different with this virus, though, and that's why we're reminding people to try not to do that too much. In people, the symptoms of this are quite severe, and it's got a very high mortality rate, which is you know, why we really do want to make sure we don't see any human cases. And if we follow that simple advice, it's very likely that we won't. And you know, human cases have been exceedingly rare, and usually only in people that have been, you know, having lots of really extensive close contact with sick animals or birds. Follow that advice, call that hotline, take some pictures so we can accurately record the location and track it and find it and all those sort of things. But yeah, the main thing is don't pick up a really sick bird at the moment.
0: All right. Professor Paul Griffin, always a pleasure. Thank you so much.
4: Yeah, thank you.
0: Marnie and Campo, River 949.
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6: The is a three-vehicle crash. The M1 southbound, it's in the right lane at Main Street exit Beenleigh, and congestion from the Logan Motorway trying to get onto the M1 as a result. It is heavy now for Centenary Highway from Darra to Jindalee. Ipswich Motorway traffic is caught up around Centenary Highway interchange, and it's busy for Logan Motorway Ellen Grove approaching the Ipswich Motorway. 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
19: Well, dress code and something that someone's done there, and it's created all the controversy. So don't worry about the game, don't worry about the match, don't worry about the players. It's who's in the stands and who's wearing what and what they've done to upset everyone. Next.
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2: Well, they're not talking about Sinner at Wimbledon. What are they talking about, Marnie?
3: They're talking about J-Lo and some obnoxious huge hat that she had on her noggin, sitting in the stands next to Tom Hiddleston. Now, looking at her, she's got a little fan. She's having a delightful time. But apparently etiquette at Wimbledon is that, okay, you can put on a hat, obviously, to protect yourself from the weather. But once the game begins, you must take it off because the spectators behind you may not have a clear view of the game, right? And that's what they've either paid or been invited to see. J-Lo's got this hat on where some person has actually taken to social media and said, her hat looks like a crumpled lunch bag. What was she thinking? It's huge. That hat could actually shade St. Peter's in Rome. It is pretty big. It's obnoxious. She needs two extra seats for the hat. She did eventually take it off, allowing the people behind her, who I can't see who they are behind her and Tom Hiddleston, that obviously, didn't get much of a view while that big brim thing.
2: She looks like a mushroom.
3: It looks like the size of a sombrero, right? If you go to a Mexican restaurant, you put on the big sombrero. It's about that size, guys, right? Just so you know. And apparently now people are saying, well, hang on a second. Just the day before, Princess Kate was there and she had a large brimmed hat
2: She's
3: on.
2: A princess.
3: And that's what they said. If it's good enough for Princess Kate, is it not good enough for Jenny from the Block? No, Jenny from the Block. Yours is slightly bigger than Princess Kate. And Princess Kate is further enough away from the people behind her and they're up higher where she did not block the view. J-Lo's... Yeah, I get it. Anyway, no, people are not happy about the hat, and it's gone viral.
2: Did she go there with Tom Hiddleston?
3: I'm not sure. She's sitting with him. Next, and apparently...
2: Well, she walked in with someone else, but he's not sitting with her.
3: But I just said to you, okay, when it comes to the celebrities, do they pay? I mean, some may pay to go if they're not, or do they get invited?
2: They don't pay.
3: Are they strategically invited? And I guess, you will see, because... There also is Nicole Kidman, and there's pictures of her. And there's, who is it? Malik, who was the guy? I'm just trying to find his name. I can't see it. Dustin Hoffman was there. You can see, not Adam Sandler. Who is it? Oh, Ben Stiller. Sorry, get the two of them confused. He's come in to say hello. And
2: Rami Malik.
3: Rami Malik. Thank you. Thank you. He's a bit further back, but Nicole is sitting next to Anna Wintour. So, I mean, I think they strategically place celebrities together to be photographed and have all of that. So I don't think they were just sitting there. Mm. But her hat, I don't know how Tom even got close to her.
2: Well, maybe they do pay to go, because they're the only ones that could afford it.
3: Well, that's right, in some of these seats. And I mean, and obviously royalty, it's part of their duties to be turning up and whatever. But anyway, that's what people are talking about, J-Lo's obnoxious hat taking out the view of the other fellow patrons while trying to watch the actual game of Wimbledon. Yes.
2: Now, coming up, Marnie, don't forget, don't ring now. I'm just playing what you have to listen out for again. Bon Jovi. Bad Medicine. When you do hear that, call us on 3813 1949. A chance to be one of our three key holders, Marnie. $5,000 in cash, thanks to NGU Real Estate. Could be yours, all yours, July 31. That's Friday, July 31 with Hinksy. 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
17: Congestion's pretty heavy for Centenary Highway from Darra to Jindalee. Ipswich Motorway is also built up from Wacol through to Centenary Highway Interchange. There's congestion building for the Cunningham Highway westbound through Perga and towards the Willowbank turnoff. It's heavy through Riverview getting onto the Ipswich Motorway from the Warrego. The census is coming this August. 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Another check in 15 minutes on River 949.
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21: A
3: That's Tony Thompson with your news update. Police are searching for the driver and occupants of a vehicle who fled a fatal pedestrian crash in Logan. The vehicle struck a 20-year-old man on Middle Road at Greenbank at around 8:45 last night. Sadly, he died from critical injuries at the scene. Any witnesses or anyone with dashcam footage is urged to contact police. The defence lawyer for a man accused of killing Toowoomba mum Yana Armstrong says his client will fight the allegations. Dominda Singh faced a Toowoomba court via video link yesterday after being charged with domestic violence murder. Comes after the 30-year-old mother of one's body was found by wildlife hunters in bushland near Est late Saturday, 5 days after she disappeared.
21: It is a distressing time for everyone. My client has cooperated with the police in the course of the investigations into this matter. My client asserts his innocence.
3: That's lawyer Ramley Salicon speaking there. Water security is back on the agenda for scenic rim farmers, with fresh state budget funding pushing the Water for Worrall irrigation project into its next phase. The Crisafulla government has committed $3.4 million for a detailed business case exploring new water infrastructure options across the Worrall and Fassifern valleys. Water for Worrall chair Richard Gorman says the project is about future-proofing the region's growth and agricultural output.
22: Our plan within 18 months to 2 years is to have as construct design for something that's agreeable for everyone, that we can provide up to 22,000 megalitres of available extra water for this community, not just for today, but to underpin any industry that needs to move here and thrive in the future, because we've got to grow with the population that's growing around us.
3: An overhead power line damage at Redbank is still affecting Ipswich rail services, with trains between Ipswich and Darra suspended this morning. Queensland Rail has deployed 30 replacement buses, but commuters are being warned to expect delays of up to an hour. Passengers on the Springfield line are being urged to travel via Springfield Central, Springfield and Richland stations while crews repair 1.8 kilometres of damaged power lines.
20: River 949, your national news now.
23: Magda Jabanski says she's devastated over the sudden death of actor Sam Neill. The comedy icon says it hits especially hard after Sam was only recently cleared of cancer.
24: Like everyone else, I'm absolutely shocked and devastated and just shocked because when I spoke to him not long ago, he was cancer-free.
23: The US Navy's resumed its blockade of the Strait of Hormuz, with America demanding any ships that want to pass through pay it a toll amounting to 20% of the cargo they have on board. President Donald Trump says that will cover the cost of ensuring the strait stays open and safe. Federal police have charged a former childcare worker in New South Wales with 329 offences against children. More than 120 families have been contacted about allegations involving 136 victims. And One Nation now leads Victoria's race to the November election, 1 point ahead of Labor and the Coalition, according to Redbridge.
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20: River 949, your sport now.
23: Brendan McCullum has apologised to England cricket supporters following his sacking as the country's men's test coach.
26: Disappointed for all the fans that we weren't able to get the results that everyone wanted, and I'm sorry for that.
23: He was speaking on the BBC. AFL club Collingwood is seeking to downgrade Billy Frampton's one-match ban over a pinned arm tackle on North's Matt Whitlock. And Panthers and Blues star Nathan Cleary says he's not sure he's ready to leave NRL after being linked to a possible move to Europe.
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2: A sunny day ahead, the chance of some morning frost, light winds becoming westerly at 15 to 20 k's an hour in the middle of the day, then becoming light in the late evening. Tops of 23 for Laidley, 23 for Beaudesert and 23 for Ipswich.
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2: Good to see you, Marn.
8: Good to see you too.
2: After eight, a huge announcement coming from the Ipswich Hospital.
8: Oh, there we go.
2: Okay. That's all I'm saying.
8: There was night works going on there the other night. It was very noisy.
2: Really?
8: So hopefully they've made a stop to that. No, a few of my residents were like... Mm.
2: I'm not sure that's
8: well,
2: the announcement.
8: Well, that better not be the announcement. They're not continuing that. There'll be uproar.
2: Yes.
8: Anyway, yes, a big announcement. Good. He'll hear about that soon.
2: Yes. Marnie and Campo.

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1: The first of three key holders this morning is Isabella from Wilsonton Heights. How are you, Isabel?
2: Hello.
3: I'm really good, thank you.
2: That's the way.
1: That's the way. What are you going to do with $5,000 if you win it?
3: I want to go on a cruise.
1: Oh, where? Where are we off to?
2: Where are we boarding?
3: I'd like to go to New Zealand.
1: Oh. So you've got to be outside the 200K limit, Marnie. That's when your packages come in.
2: Oh, is it?
3: Yeah.
2: Oh,
3: right.
1: Otherwise, you're paying for it all the way up the coast if you're heading to Cairns.
2: Right.
3: I know.
1: Isabel,
2: Okay, Isabel, have you ever been on a cruise, or is this just a?
3: I have. Yeah, okay. And I love it.
1: Okay. She's done the research.
2: Yeah, well, good. You need to. Yeah. Absolutely. All right. So you've researched. You know where your next destination is. You just need some holiday spending cash. Well, this could be it. It could
1: 5K.
2: Be the key. It could be the key.
3: Yes.
1: All right. Yeah. Well, you got a key. Congratulations.
3: Thank you very much.
1: There you go. And on Friday, July 31, Hinksy will be picking one lucky person. That could be you, Isabel.
3: Okay, thank you.
1: Right, $5,000 cash.
2: Put that cruise over there next to the computer, you know, when you have all your research paperwork, and just keep it there. Keep an eye on it, mate.
1: Okay.
2: You could be going.
1: Good luck.
3: Thank you.
1: Thanks to NGU Real Estate. 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
5: It's bumper to bumper for traffic. Centenary Highway, Ipswich Motorway to the Jindalee Bridge, and there's heavy congestion for the Cunningham Highway westbound through Perga. Also build up on the Ipswich Motorway from Wacol through towards Oxley Road. Congestion for both the Cunningham and the Warrego getting onto the Ipswich Motorway through Riverview. 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It's Carroll Park, another check in 15 minutes on River 949.
1: When are your siblings nothing like you, Marnie?
2: Yeah. We got something to share with you next. These two could not be any more, as they say, chalk and cheese. Yeah, next.
1: River 949.

0: of 949, Marnie and Campo for breakfast. And usually, Marnie, in families, you know, one of the siblings has talent.
1: Oh,
0: you know, I've got a brother. Some say he was talented as
1: really?
0: A footballer.
1: Yeah.
0: That's about it.
1: Right. All right. Let's talk about siblings. And there's two here that could not be any more different. This is the little sister of Swedish activist Greta Thunberg. So now we know Gret's for her take on climate change and
0: yes.
1: all things. Don't you?
2: How dare you?
1: Yep. Yep.
0: That's it.
1: And we've heard several sermons from Greta, but this is Beata. And Beata is her younger sister, and she is proving that she is not living in the shadows of her older sister and her campaigns, because she is a self-trained singer, actor, and dancer, Campo.
0: She's amazing.
1: Yes.
0: You know.
1: She's
0: what do I expect?
1: As Greta's sister.
0: Well, as a singer.
1: Mm.
0: These are the heights that I would like to achieve.
1: Well, we've all heard Jill singing.
0: Yeah.
1: And I'll leave it up
0: to
1: you.
0: It's music to my ears.
1: I will leave it up to you. So she's opened up in an interview explaining that she's been dancing since she was old enough to walk, and she's been singing since she was seven, which has resulted in her being bullied by everyone.
0: Really?
1: So she shared a little bit of her talent on Instagram, and I'll share it with you right now. Here she is singing B.
3: Should I

0: Oh, Marnie, standing ovation.
1: She's covered an Edith Piaf song at the moment. That's her recent. And she's also working on her debut album, which she revealed at the time of her interview that is being finished. And it's something she's been working on since she was 13.
0: Oh, it's brilliant.
1: Yes.
0: Love it. Let's listen to this again.
1: Yes. Whoa.
2: How dare you?
1: Yep, yep. She shares a lot of, let me just say, raunchy pictures of her doing the splits, not wearing very much, and apparently she's an icon in lots of different circles. So she's
0: well, Greta had this to say.
2: And all you can talk about is money and fairy tales. How dare you?
1: Pretty much. There's nothing else to say. Nothing else to say.
0: I love her.
1: I know.
0: Bring it on.
1: Oh, my gosh. Yeah.
0: I'm thinking duets.
1: Yeah. They've got very different life goals, I can honestly say. But, yes, she's doing her bit. And,
0: I feel for her. I feel for her when, people are having a crack at her. Because I've been in that boat.
1: Yes, I know. I know you. I thought you might understand the fact that she's trying to pursue her own path, and it's not quite worked out quite well yet, I guess.
2: How dare you?
0: Please. River 9.9.
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0: Heights, Centenary Highway eastbound. It's on the left shoulder before Ripley Road. There's also congestion for Centenary Highway, Ipswich Motorway to the Jindalee Bridge. Delays on the Ipswich Motorway for traffic from Wacol through towards Oxley Road. Bit of congestion for the Cunningham Highway westbound towards Middle Road, and it is heavy for both the Cunningham and the Warraga onto the Ipswich Motorway. 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
2: Hi, that's Tony Thompson with your news update. Police have charged two teenagers in relation to armed robberies in Bevelle. It's alleged a 17-year-old boy and a 19-year-old man threatened staff with a knife at a Brisbane Road business at around 5:30 a.m. yesterday and then fled with the till. They were arrested a short time later. Police also alleged they were involved in a similar armed robbery at another Brisbane Road business hours earlier. Both appeared in Ipswich Children's Court and Ipswich Magistrates Court yesterday. Police have seized more than 100 illegal e-bikes and e-scooters in the first 10 days of Queensland's tough new crackdown. Officers have also handed out 420 fines since the laws took effect on July 1. Acting Police Commissioner Rhys Wildman says the early results are encouraging, but there's plenty more work ahead.
3: There are some investigations that are ongoing around the parents allowing their children to ride devices. However, what we're actually seeing is the change firsthand. We're actually seeing less children on these devices, which is having a positive impact on our community. So that's, again, just reinforcing and thanking the community for their support.
2: And people living with diabetes in Ipswich are being encouraged to live out loud this National Diabetes Week. Advocates say sharing personal experiences can help tackle stigma and spark important conversations. More than 15,500 Ipswich residents are currently diagnosed with the chronic condition.
4: Diabetes is the leading cause of heart disease, stroke, kidney disease, blindness, and lower limb amputations. It also costs the Australian healthcare system an estimated $14.2 billion every year. And that's why early diagnosis, prevention where possible, and good management to avoid complications is critically important.
2: That's Group CEO of Diabetes Australia, Justine Kane, speaking there.
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5: Good morning, I'm Rob McLennan. A helicopter that collided with another on the Gold Coast 3 years ago was carrying relatives of tourist boat company SeaWorld Cruises when tragedy struck. An inquest has been told the pilot was distracted by his passengers and lost concentration at a critical time. Australia's online safety regulator has warned the major tech companies they're not doing enough to stop sexual extortion scams. A new report's found most social media platforms are not using tools that can detect common threats that are especially targeting teenage boys and young men. Global oil prices have surged on the back of the US resuming its blockade of the Strait of Hormuz as Donald Trump demands ships passing through pay tolls to the United States. And the murder of former British government minister Anne Widdecombe is now being investigated by counter-terrorism police. Home Secretary Shabana Mahmood saying police have several leads.
6: We are pursuing multiple lines of inquiry to establish the motivation for this attack.
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5: The NRL is plotting a move to ensure Mark Nwonga Nitawase plays for the Kangaroos at this year's Rugby League World Cup. He is set to go back to rugby union at the end of this season when his deal with the Roosters finishes up in October, but he could be offered a special two-week contract to stay in league. And AFL club Essendon may be facing a $50,000 fine after two players were cited for making contact with an umpire on Sunday. That's the latest news and sport.
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3: River 949 weather.
4: Sunny with the chance of some frost this morning. Light winds becoming westerly at 15 to 20 k's an hour in the middle of the day, then becoming lighter in the late evening. Tops of 24 for Esk, 23 for Boona, and 23 for Ipswich.
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2: Steve's in Collingwood Park. G'day, Steve. How are you, mate?
3: Not too bad. Yourself?
2: Good, Martin.
4: Good, mate. Excellent.
2: He's a first-time crack, Martin.
4: Oh, good, Steve. All right. Are you feeling confident?
3: Yeah, give it a go. See what happens.
4: Okay.
2: Now, look, I've become enamored with Greta Thunberg's sister. you might have heard us talking about her earlier and her amazing singing, because now I'm a big fan. So if you get it wrong today, you're going to get a Thunberg, either one of them. So don't get it wrong.
4: Brace yourself, Steve. All right, give
2: us
4: a guess.
2: This is the secret sound.
4: What is it?
3: Is it closing a cupboard onto a magnetic latch?
2: Marnie?
4: It's not, Steve.
2: Oh.
3: Thanks, guys.
4: Okay, mate. Thank you for that.
2: You get a Thunberg if you get it wrong.
4: Get
2: we get another Steve.
4: Oh, we get another Steve.
2: Steve's at the gym.
4: Oh,
2: good life
4: you,
2: at Jindalee. How are you, Steve?
5: Good, mate. Yourself?
2: Good, mate. What are you working on this morning?
5: No, I was making some gains, doing some chest stuff.
4: Oh, okay, yeah, good stuff.
2: You're looking solid.
5: No, I'm just getting back into it, really.
4: Okay. Oh, not taking any gym selfies today, Steve? No.
5: Nah, not today. No, not me.
2: Feel free to send them through.
4: Yeah, I know.
5: We'll do later, yeah.
4: My feed gets full of a lot of gym selfies. It's a thing. Is anyone in there doing the gym selfie, Steve, or are they actually doing the work?
5: No, there's not many people here today, It's pretty empty today.
2: Were you on the treddy listening to us in your earpiece or something?
4: I was doing chest.
5: I had iHeartRadio going.
2: Oh,
4: I got up your mind.
2: You're the man. Download that. It's free.
4: He's multitasking. Yep. He's like, I'm not going to miss the gym, and I can have a crack at the secret sound if I just put my iHeart on. Right. Well, Steve, it's worked. Here you are. It's your moment.
2: Did you hear us talking about Greta Thunberg's sister this morning?
5: I missed that bit.
2: Look, if you get it wrong, this secret sound, you're going to get a Thunberg. Okay.
5: Yep.
2: This is the sound.
4: What's your guess, Steve?
5: Is it a rice cooker? When it finishes cooking, it pops up.
2: Oh, I know the sound he's talking about. Is he correct, Marnie?
4: Steve, it's not.
2: Oh.
6: How dare you?
4: Oh, dear, Steve.
2: Bad luck,
5: no
2: Steve.
5: Worries.
2: Bad luck.
4: Steve, we'll let you back to the gym, buddy. Thank you.
2: Alison's in Harristown. Hello, Alison.
7: G'day, guys. How are you?
2: Great, thank you. $6,300 could be all yours right now if you get this right.
7: Is it changing the colour on the Bic 4 colours pens?
4: It's not, Alison.
2: Oh.
7: Thank you.
4: Oh. Sorry, Alison. Alison's just hung up. She's going, get me out of here. I'm putting up with that rot. Oof.
2: I just thought I'd do something special as the wrong guesses.
4: The Thunberg family. It's quite something.
2: Anyway, jackpots to $6,350 with Hinksey after 5 this afternoon. The secret sound is all thanks to Elite Portables. 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
8: It's a crawl for traffic on the Centenary Highway from the Ipswich Motorway to Jindalee Bridge, and Western Freeway traffic's a little heavy in Drapilly through Fig Tree Pocket. Ipswich Motorway is under speed for traffic from Waco through towards Oxley Road at Goodna. There's congestion for both the Cunningham and the Warrego highways getting onto the Ipswich Motorway, and build up now for Redbank Plains Road at the Cunningham heading into Ipswich. 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It's Carol Park. Another check in 15 minutes on River 949.
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2: People are talking about house fire hotspots. This on Nine News last night.
3: The Queensland Fire Department has revealed the southeast house fire hotspots. Surfers Paradise tops the list with 43 residential fires in the past 2 years, followed by Southport with 27. Inala also has 27. Meanwhile, Woodridge has 26, 17 of those coming in the past 12 months. It comes as concerns remain around fires started by faulty lithium batteries.
4: We have seen too many fires, a lot of these with illegal imported devices which were never compliant.
3: Those batteries are commonly found in e-mobility devices.
2: Yeah, right.
5: So that's what your e-bikes, your e-scooters and all of that.
2: All of that
5: sort of
2: stuff.
5: So buying the cheap version or illegal versions are not good because obviously they've not safety checked. Gosh, you don't want that in your house.
2: No, a lot of fires have started.
5: Oh, how many times have we talked about things or helped people out or situations we've heard that it started from, a battery? Yeah.
2: There was a fire at a car dealer in the north of Brisbane. You might have heard that story a little while ago where a lithium battery caught a light and burnt pretty much the whole of the garage down.
5: Is that right?
2: Yes.
5: Wow.
2: They're quite dangerous. But that's not the only thing that causes house fires. I remember when I bought my first house in Banyo. This is many, many years ago. That's on the north side of Brisbane. The house I bought was a post-war house. And when I bought it, it looked like it had had new wiring. I went to get new fans put in the bedrooms and the electrician said, mate, I can't do this. And I said, why is that? And he goes, all your wiring in the house is brittle. So behind the walls and up in the roof and what have you. I had live wires in on my roof because the casing had just crumbled and fallen off.
5: Oh,
2: so I had to rewire
5: the whole
2: house. Yeah, cost me a fortune. But you know, these things, you really need to check them.
5: Oh, absolutely. Yeah. Well, like, no, that's...
2: Especially your TVs.
5: Well, definitely.
2: They get hot.
5: Yeah. With a lot of technology now and even leaving things plugged into the wall, like, you know, turn them off, like chargers and things
2: like
5: that.
2: Yes, did you see my charger that almost burnt the place down a couple of years ago?
5: Yeah.
2: It melted the cord, remember?
5: So, yes, absolutely.
2: Yeah.
5: So I guess it's just things to be aware of and be more vigilant. Yes.
2: That's what people are talking about. River 949.
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11: A broken down car, Centenary Highway, it's eastbound on the left shoulder before Ripley Road at Deeming Heights. Mockle Road's very heavy coming through Pinjarra Hills, Kenmore and Indooroopilly. And there's still really heavy congestion for Centenary Highway, Ipswich Motorway to the Jindalee Bridge. Western Freeway doesn't look great either, southbound through Indooroopilly, Fig Tree Pocket. There's a lot of build up for Redbank Plains Road at the Cunningham Highway. 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
13: Hi there, it's Tony Thompson with your news update. A pedestrian has been killed in a shocking hit and run in Logan. The 20-year-old was struck by a car in Greenbank at around 8:45 last night. He suffered critical injuries and died at the scene. The driver and occupants of the vehicle left before emergency services arrived. A police manhunt is underway to track them down. Anyone with information to Crime Stoppers. A grieving sister is calling for justice after the alleged murder of Toowoomba mum Yana Armstrong. Comes after Armstrong's former partner Daminder Singh faced court yesterday for the first time on alleged domestic violence murder charges. Yana's four-month-old baby boy, family and friends attended the court hearing. Meanwhile, this is what sister Faith Isaac had to say on Nine.
14: Yana, she needs justice, so that's what we're here for.
13: Singh has been remanded in custody with his case to return to court in October. Scenic Rim farmers are a step closer to stronger water security, with the Chris Afulla government committing $3.4 million to advance the Water for Warral irrigation project. Funding will deliver a detailed business case exploring long-term solutions to secure reliable irrigation across the Warral and Fassifern valleys. The project has previously received $1 million in funding. Water for Warral Chair and Kelfresh CEO Richard Gorman says the region can't afford to wait for the next drought.
15: Food and communities grow where water flows. That's the reality of what we live in agriculture. The other thing we know is the next drought isn't that far away, and we want to be prepared for it. What this $3.4 million does for us is that gives us a real tangible opportunity to actually get there.
13: And rail commuters are having a rough morning with power line damage at Redbank shutting down train services between Ipswich and Darra. Queensland Rail has rolled out 30 replacement buses, but passengers are being warned to allow up to an hour extra for their trip as repairs on 1.8 kilometres of power lines continue. Passengers on the Springfield line are being urged to travel via Springfield Central, Springfield and Richland stations this morning.
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16: Good morning, I'm Rob McLennan. The US has reinstated its blockade of the Strait of Hormuz, driving a 6% hike in global oil prices. Donald Trump's now demanding ships that pass through pay tolls to the US, but telling Fox News it's Iran that keeps moving the goalposts.
17: They leave the room and they call back and they say, we had a make a couple of changes. I said, changes? They got to make changes? We're not going to make changes.
16: An inquest into the SeaWorld helicopter tragedy has been told the pilot was distracted by his passengers. The coroner's heard Ash Jenkinson likely suffered a lapse in concentration before his chopper collided with another on the Gold Coast in January 2023, killing four people. Tributes this morning for Sam Neill after he passed away, aged 78. Prime Minister Anthony Albanese saying he will be much mourned and long remembered. Hollywood director Steven Spielberg says he will never be forgotten.
12: Elders Real Estate Ipswich. Residential sales and property management. There's an Elders for that. River 949, your sport now.
16: Daily Cherry Evans reckons Roosters teammate Sam Walker will be hungry for victory after the Origin decider. DCE telling Nine he's proud of him.
18: No doubt after losing an Origin series, there's a fire that will burn a lot brighter with inside of you.
16: Geelong has emerged as a potential future club for Bomber Zach Merritt. The agenda setters reporting Chris Scott has texted Zach to say he's one of the Cats' targets at season's end. And Panthers and Blues star Nathan Cleary says he's reluctant to leave league, as reports suggest he could move to European rugby.
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21: A sunny day ahead, the chance of some morning frost, light winds becoming westerly at 15 to 20 k's an hour in the middle of the day, then becoming light in the late evening. Tops of 23 for Laidley, 23 for Beaudesert and 23 for Ipswich.
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13: Mm-hmm.
21: We'll find out what that is very, very soon. And another chance to beat the Bowser coming up after 8:30 on your way to school.
13: Anywhere. That's right.
21: Stay with us. That announcement on the way. Marnie and Campo, River 949.

0: River 949, Marnie and Campo for breakfast now. Marnie, the hospital rescue plan for the Ipswich Hospital. Well, there's a big announcement this morning. Mm-hmm. And joining us is Health Minister Tim Nicholls, good friend of the show. Good morning, Tim. How are you?
1: Good morning to you both. I'm pretty well. A chilly morning, I reckon.
0: Yeah. Now, we've got a few things to talk about this morning. So tell us about the rescue plan.
1: Well, the rescue plan is really about delivering for the people of Ipswich and West Moreton on our hospital rescue plan, more beds, more and better services. And this morning we're announcing a almost $17.5 million investment to double the size of what we call the Transit Care Lounge. And the Transit Care Centre is basically about moving people who are in hospital out of hospital more comfortably and more quickly so we can free up beds and address the problems in emergency departments not being able to move patients through. So this is a $17.5 million investment that will double the size of the existing transit lounge. It'll go from 11 to 24 spaces, so that's beds and chairs that will be available. And that'll mean we'll get those beds available in the hospital so that people can move from emergency departments through. And in good news for the Ipswich Hospital in particular, we've seen the number of people waiting in emergency departments for more than 24 hours go from 285 down to one last month. And that's really good. You
0: that's
1: know, from
0: massive.
1: 285 down to one is an outstanding achievement by all the doctors, the nurses, the orderlies, just about everyone in that hospital. So a big shout out to them for the fantastic job they've done out there to deliver that big improvement in patient care. It means patients are safer, being seen more quickly and getting the appropriate care they need in hospital faster.
2: Okay, yeah. Absolutely. Now, look, those cranes have been there for some time. How's all the works on the hospital going?
1: Yeah, that's going really well at the moment. So when we came to office, we found that the program had been delayed and was around about $215 million over budget. We've managed to find some extra money and bring some of the costs back down, but they're now pouring level 8 of the 12 stories of that new Ipswich Hospital, and they're connecting it up now, or we'll have it connected by the end of 2026 to the existing hospital facilities, as well as going gangbusters on the new 800-space car park as well. So we think that one is now back on track and looking to be completed in 2028. So, and that'll provide more beds sooner as well there. So we're looking at around about an extra 200 beds at the Ipswich Hospital as well. So that together with the $680 million we've put into Martha Springfield has seen the hospital ramping rate reduced by 16% from the same time last year.
0: So, that's brilliant.
1: You know, those pictures of ambulances lined up outside the Ipswich Hospital, hopefully they will become a thing of the past.
0: Well, mate, I've spoken to a number of doctors and nurses up at the hospital, and there's a real vibe up there at the moment. That, you know, they're seeing and witnessing what's happening and what you're doing, and it's just phenomenal, you know?
1: Yeah. Well, we can't do it without those doctors and nurses and midwives, as you know. They do a terrific job, and they have been battling under some pretty difficult conditions for the past few years, and that's why we're putting this money in and making these investments, whether it's the new hospital or the subacute hospital at Ripley with 90 beds, whether it's the 160-plus beds at Martha, or whether it's the doubling of this transit care lounge. We're really putting some money into that West Moreton and Ipswich area to deliver those services for local people.
2: Well, as we've heard too, that this is one of the fastest growing regions. So with that, I mean, obviously infrastructure and things like services need to keep up with that. So, you know, it's very difficult for doctors and nurses to, you know, deal with that when they don't have those resources. But, you know, it's been one of those things that's been, you know, we got the population growing, so we need the hospital kind of, you know, allowing those people to come in and get services as well. So I can understand it's been a big thing
1: absolutely.
2: To turn around. Yeah.
0: Well done.
1: Absolutely. Well, we saw that great story on the weekend, of course, where we had the triplets born at the Martyr in South Brisbane, and then they were able to transfer to the Martyr at Springfield, making them closer to mum and dad and home and better services. So really is about delivering. You know, that's the real life story we get out of those sorts of investments. We see the families and the patients getting that service closer to home.
0: That's excellent. Tim Nicholls, always a pleasure. Thank you so much.
1: No trouble. Thanks for having me on.
0: Marnie and Campo, River 949.
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4: There's a car broken down at Deeping Heights Centenary Highway. It's eastbound on the left shoulder before Ripley Road. And traffic is still heavy for the Western Freeway from Indooroopilly through towards Fig Tree Pocket. There's solid congestion for Centenary Highway, Ipswich Motorway to the Jindalee Bridge. Redbank Plains Road traffic has built up westbound at the Cunningham Highway, and East Street very heavy through the CBD. When flu strikes and resting up at home isn't helping, visit St Andrew's War Memorial Hospital Emergency Centre, North Street, Spring Hill. Expert care close to home this flu season. It's Carol Park. Another check in 15 minutes on River 949 and the iHeart app.
0: Marnie's Mud coming up in minutes.
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3: Oh, sad news yesterday. Sam Neill passed away, Marnie.
4: Yeah, absolutely. And I think a lot of people in shock. And one thing I will say that has been reported, that he was beaming in his final picture taken just weeks before his shock passing that we heard of yesterday. And it was a picture that's been shared, a backstage selfie with Kate Sobrano at an ARIA event only on June 11 at Carriage Works in Sydney. And Kate Sobrano was inducted into the industry's Hall of Fame. And he was there and she was like, so lovely to see you, alongside several heart emojis, which, as I said, only not even a month ago she posted that picture. The entertainment industry was left in shock after the news of his passing yesterday. One of his biggest movies, as you know, Campo, Jurassic Park.
3: Yes, Dr. Alan Grant. Here he is.
5: It's a dinosaur.
6: Could you have it for me?
5: Dr. Grant, my dear Dr. Sutton, welcome to Jurassic Park.
3: Oh. Inspector Chester Campbell and Peaky Blinders. It was just amazing, Sam. It was in so many movies and
7: our
3: so many shows.
7: Our meeting is not until Sunday.
8: Sorry to bring it forward.
7: You just wanted to show me that you know where I live, isn't that it? Am I supposed to be impressed?
3: Yeah. Yeah, just he was impressive.
4: He was very, very just much incredible. So. His passing comes just 2 months after he announced that he was cancer-free following a battle with a rare blood cancer, angioimmunoblastic T-cell lymphoma. So he was cancer-free. So, look, at the moment, his family have said it is with immense sadness that the family of Sam Neill share the news of his passing. Sam was surrounded by family and passed with dignity that has characterised his whole life. The loss was sudden and unexpected, but blessed by the fact that Sam remained cancer-free. So I am not sure what has happened here. They've just now asked for privacy.
3: Yeah.
4: They have also thanked St. Vincent's Private Hospital for the incredible care. But as I said, only a month ago he was out and about and okay. So I'm really not sure what's happened, but very, very sad.
3: Well, people will have forgotten many of the movies that he was in. Here he is in Red Hunt for Red October with Sean Connery.
4: Right. Yes.
9: And I will marry a round American woman and raise rabbits, and she will cook them for me. And I will have a pickup truck.
3: There he is.
4: Massive blockbuster.
3: Captain Vasily Borokin, he played in that
4: one. Yeah, very, very sad news. Yeah. And our thoughts are with, his family. So obviously it was a very sudden passing. All right. I'm going to lighten the mood and change the pace a little bit here.
3: Yes.
4: All right. And I've got nothing else to say that this guy sometimes just rocks up to places. And I guess, you know, you can have a giggle. And I did have a giggle when I saw this because I didn't know he was there. Ali G has rocked up to Wimbledon and he's posted this up in the stands.
3: Well, he's upset people too.
4: He has upset people.
10: At the men's singles in Wimbledon, which actually, despite its name, ain't a party for gaylords. It's like the World Cup, something called tennis, which is like a crap version of ping pong. Them say that tennis is better played on grass, which is why I intend to sell as much of it while I is here. So if you want some herbal remedies, me has got anything you want. Berkshire Kush, me got some homegrown iodine, row HC329. There ain't any brothers here, so it'll be easy to find me, innit? Respect.
3: You know, for him to come out of the woodwork means comedy's back.
4: I mean,
3: seriously.
4: Well, that's it, because he's had a bit of a rest.
3: Oh, he's had a big rest.
4: He's had a big rest. And there he is. I missed him in the stands, but no, don't. You can check him out online, but you've heard his message. That's your latest mud. 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
15: Very heavy congestion for Centenary Highway from Richlands to the Jindalee Bridge, and there's build-up on the Western Freeways, southbound through Indooroopilly, Figtree Pocket and northbound into Toowong. It's very heavy for Redbank Plains Road as you're approaching the Cunningham Highway, and for East Street, southbound through the CBD. 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
17: Hi, it's Tony Thompson with your news update. A manhunt is underway this morning following a deadly hit and run in Logan. A 20-year-old man was killed after he was struck by a vehicle at Greenbank last night. The driver and the passengers fled the scene before emergency crews arrived.

0: we've got clear systems in place where for the police when they seize these devices, we've got contracts with tow companies that they're transported and stored safely.
1: More than 15,500 Ipswich residents are living with diabetes, with National Diabetes Week urging locals to speak up and share their stories. Advocates want to bust myths, break down stigma, and put the realities of diabetes in the spotlight.
2: National Diabetes Week is all about shining a spotlight on the 2 million Australians who live with diabetes. 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
1: That's Group CEO of Diabetes Australia, Justine Kane, speaking there. And a cold snap has gripped Ipswich in the southeast, with temperatures plunging close to freezing across the region this morning. Wellcamp and Oakey dipped below minus one overnight as an icy blast pushed north from southern Australia.
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4: Hi there, I'm Rob McLennan. The US has ordered its Navy to resume its blockade of the Strait of Hormuz, with America demanding ships passing through pay a toll equal to about 20% of the cargo they're holding. Donald Trump again using Fox News to criticise the Iranian regime.
5: You know, they're professional negotiators. That's all they are. I don't even call them good at it. They haven't gotten anything. They didn't get nothing from me.
4: A former childcare worker in New South Wales has been charged with 329 offences against kids. Those charges relate to 136 victims over 16 years at more than 60 Sydney childcare centres. Some of Hollywood's greats have joined the tributes for New Zealand actor Sam Neill. Jurassic Park director Steven Spielberg saying he'll never be forgotten, and Neill's Jurassic Park co-star Laura Dern saying he was her beloved lifelong friend. And it seems there are some downsides to work from home. A new study's found it does increase the likelihood of obesity over time.
6: 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Proud naming rights partner of the Ipswich Jets.
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4: Giant Riley Hamilton is the AFL's Round 18 Rising Star nom after just his second game. The 19-year-old recorded 15 disposals and kicked 2 goals, 1 in Saturday's 13-point win over Geelong. Nathan Cleary is yet to decide where his future lies, with the Panthers and Blue Star linked to a possible move to European rugby, although on Nine he's wondered whether he's ready to leave league.
7: Like, I just feel like I can still get so much better, and when you're able to enjoy some success, it's just... it's an addictive feeling, you just want more of it.

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1: Hi, this is Josephine and here's today's weather. A fine sunny day with light winds, a top of 23 today in Gatton, 22 in Est and 23 in Ipswich today. This is Josephine from St. Stephen's Catholic Primary School in Alchester on River 949.
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4: That's the go. So, you know what you need to do. Call us.
3: Well, we're back at school.
4: All the running around.
3: All the running around.
4: All the extracurricular activities, the training, the sport, all that. Yeah.
3: No luck yesterday.
4: No.
3: No. Went over the 100 mark and... Boomer.
4: All right. Your go. Let's go.
3: Call us 3813 1949 and beat the Bowser.

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2: Trace is in Laidley, first time caller. How are you, Trace?
3: I'm good, thanks. How are you?
2: Good. Marty, her husband, Mark, was trying to get through on the other line as well.
4: Where, oh, was he? And you managed to meet him, Trace? Well, there you go.
3: Yeah. So, for a change.
2: Yeah, so, fill your car up and forget his.
3: Oh, well, yeah, mine's a bit of a gas guzzler. Mm,
2: is it? What are you driving?
4: Yes, what is it?
3: CX-9.
2: CX-9? Okay.
3: Mazda.
2: Yeah. I thought they'd be good on fuel. No. Mazdas?
3: No, they're not.
2: Okay.
4: I had a CX-7 once, and yeah, it wasn't that... It's up there. I find anything that's a reasonable SUV can be up there.
2: I had a Mazda 6. That was good on fuel, yeah. Mm.
4: I guess.
3: Yeah, no, they chew it.
4: All right, darling. Well, look, we'll see what we can do, Trace.
2: Yeah.
4: The Bowser can be very temperamental.
3: I had a Mazda 3 as well.
4: Look at you go.
2: That's pretty good.
4: Oh, what else have you had? Hang on, Trace. We'll all just sit here and we'll go
2: through the campaign. We had two Mazdas, got rid of them and bought two Kias.
4: There you go. Okay.
3: Oh, see, I had a Kia. I loved it.
4: Well, me too, actually. I did have a Kia. I can wage into that. And actually, it was better than what I've got now. Anyway, moving on, Trace.
2: Yes. Are you ready?
3: Yes.
2: Let's go.
4: Let's go. Goodbye.
0: $53.
2: What?
4: Oh, no. What's happened?
2: I don't know.
4: A technical issue with the Bowser. Hang on, Tracy. It stopped.
2: On its own. If we can't start it again, Marnie's going to have to call out the numbers.
4: Oh, gosh, no. Don't make me do it. The Bowser.
2: It's just stopped.
4: Oh, it hasn't.
2: Yeah. Let's have a see if it goes again. Okay. Right, here we go.
4: Oh, okay. Here we go, Chase. Here we go.
0: $53. $58.
2: Still going.
0: $71. $84. $87.
2: No!
3: Oh,
2: bugger.
3: Yeah, bugger. Never mind.
2: Well, you knew you were going to win $53 because it stopped.
4: It did its thing. It did its glitchy thing or whatever was going on. Yes.
3: Never mind.
4: All right, mate. No, look, try again.
3: One of those things.
4: Yes.
2: Yeah.
4: Yes.
3: Yeah.
2: Give,
3: I will.
2: Get Mark to have a crack tomorrow. He might get through and win something.
4: Oh, no. Yes, there you go. All right, guys. Have a great day. Thank you.
2: Imagine that battle. Mark gets through tomorrow. Tracy didn't win.
4: It's not okay. No, it's not okay. Anyway,
2: that's go Beat Mark.
4: Bowser. That's Beat the Bowser.
2: Go Mark.
4: Right.
2: Keep yourself and your pet snug with all winter essentials now in store at Springer's Rural Traders.
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5: There's a car broken down Centenary Highway eastbound. It's on the left shoulder before Ripley Road as you're heading through Deeping Heights. Still got very heavy traffic for Centenary Highway, Ipswich Motorway to the Jindalee Bridge. It's really built up for East Street southbound this morning, coming from North Ipswich across the David Trumpy Bridge and to Brisbane Limestone Streets. 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

0: River 949, Marnie in Campo for breakfast. Good mate of mine, Marnie, Lauren Nicholson. And he's about to embark on a 5,000-kilometre bike ride.
1: Mm.
0: Okay.
1: Mm-hmm. That's a huge ride.
0: It's a huge, huge ride from Brisbane to Perth.
1: Wow.
0: Which is a long way.
1: Yes.
0: I mean, riding.
1: It's a long way just travelling without being on a bike. Yeah.
0: Here's the thing, though. Lauren's blind.
1: Right.
0: And he joins us now. Good morning, Lauren. How are you going?
2: G'day, Campo, Marnie. How are you both this morning?
0: Great, thank you. Now,
1: yourself, right? This is amazing.
2: I just came in from a little training this morning, actually, and I'll tell you what, it was cold.
1: We have heard that it's cold. We were inside, but I mean, it's always cold when we get up, but I didn't realise it was that cold this morning. Mate, right, give us a little bit of background about you and obviously, you know, you're blind. So how does this all work for you and how do you manage to do this?
2: Yeah, well, look, I was born with only about 10% eyesight, so I could just see the white line on the side of the road when I was a kid. In fact, mm-hmm. I wanted to ride my bike to the beach when I was 16, but I had two problems. One was I only had 10% eyesight. Mm-hmm. The other problem was I lived in Tamworth. It was a long way to the beach, mate.
0: You got there eventually.
2: Well, I got there eventually, and my mates laughed at me. They thought it was a joke. My mum and dad were fortunately very supportive parents, and they said, come on then, Lauren, we'll do it. And Dad came with me. Aww. 2.5 days later, I made it to the beach, Port Macquarie, 275 k's. And I had no idea what impact that ride would have on me at the time. It was many years ago now. And, you know, really, that story has inspired so many people since. But this ride, actually, we're going from Perth to Brisbane. Sorry, we thought we'd go the other way because the wind apparently blows from Perth back to the east.
1: It blows you along, mate. You get the tailwind coming in, so it helps you. Good,
2: yeah, that's
1: I like
2: right.
1: it.
2: We need as much tailwind as we can get.
1: And, fabulous.
2: But, yeah, this time, look, I'm launching a you asked me about my how I do it.
1: Mm.
2: My eyesight has diminished a little bit since my adult years. I've only probably got about 5% sight. I can't even read any letters on the eye chart or anything.
0: So how do you stay upright and stuff?
2: Well, I ride a tandem bike now. So I've got a pilot rider, my good mate John, who's actually a former Masters World Champion track cyclist. And so he's the guy who jumps on the front. I got my daughter who I wouldn't mind coming and doing that too. So she's a Queensland semi-professional netball player and high school teacher.
1: Aww.
2: So she's
0: what's
2: like,
0: her name?
2: I wouldn't mind doing this ride too. Harriet.
0: Oh, good on you, Harriet.
2: Nicholson.
1: Yeah. Yeah.
2: She's a high school teacher over at Wynnum High School there. So shout out to all the kids there.
0: Yeah.
2: And we're going to do this bike ride. So she'll be on a single bike, but I'm actually on a tandem bike. So I don't need to steer the bike anymore, and everyone's very grateful for that.
1: Oh, mate. Oh, God bless you. Good on you. I love that.
2: It's a great experience. But, no, I rely on what I'm hearing, what I'm feeling. You know, it's interesting crossing Australia how the landscape changes, the wildlife changes, the bird life. It's incredible, really, just from a cinematic point of view. Mm. You guys are only seeing the postcard. I kind of get the cinematic experience when I'm out and about like
0: all
2: that.
0: Your senses. You'd have extreme senses, wouldn't you, with your hearing and your touch
1: to,
0: and all that sort of
1: rely
0: stuff.
1: On all of that,
2: Well, I do. And, in fact, it's interesting you say because I'm actually writing a book about that. I remember Jeff McMullen, former 60 Minutes journalist, said, Lauren, you need to write a book. And I'm like, yeah, maybe I should. He said, that idea that when you lose one of your senses, the others get better. And I ask people that question, is that true? And they all say, yes, of course, it's true. And I'm like, well, no, it's not.
0: Isn't it?
2: I wasn't born with better hearing than you guys. But I've just had to focus on it and develop it over a whole lifetime. And so this book really is about, it's called The Unseen Advantage. It's about uncovering those, what would you maybe even say, hidden abilities that we have that we just don't even pay attention to. And so that's part of what this ride is all about. In fact, in many ways, the ride is really the physical demonstration of what the thesis of the book is all about. You know, we head towards the unknown horizon, and yet we move forward with purpose, with vision, with clarity, with courage, resilience, and that's really what we're trying to demonstrate to the rest of Australia and even the world. We're going to live stream it.
0: Wow, that's phenomenal.
1: That's so great.
0: So people can watch the ride, which is also called the Unseen Adventure, Marnie, which is just sensational. People can go and watch you. And how can people get involved? Can they join you? Can they? What can they do to be part of it?
2: We decided this time not to do it as a fundraiser, but we'd love people to support. We've already got some sponsors. I know Trek Bikes there at Carindale, Matt and Adrian, big shout out to them. They are really keen to support me. They want to get on the front of the bike too. I said, "Oh, look, I'm really appreciating everyone that wants to jump on the on board with us and partners and so forth. But jump onto the socials, TikTok, Instagram. Either look up Lauren Nicholson, L-O-R-I-N Nicholson, or The Unseen Advantage, and you'll be able to just join us. And as the year goes on, in the lead up, we'll be putting more and more content out there. And of course, when we get to the big event itself, you'll be able to follow it.
0: Oh, well, we're definitely going to follow it, Lauren. So thank you so much. And keep us updated as to where we're going and what we're doing. And, mate, we're right behind you. So thank you. Thank you for joining us.
2: Love to do that. I appreciate your support, everyone's support. It's been tremendous. And, yeah, we definitely want to check in and let everyone know where we're up to.
0: Yeah, please. Awesome. You've inspired us. Thank you.
1: Yeah, so much so. Thank you for sharing.
2: All right. You guys have a fabulous day. Yeah, great week ahead. And we'll talk to you again soon.
0: Yeah. Lauren Nicholson, Marty, what a legend.
1: So good.
0: That's so amazing. Good.
1: Good on him. So great.
0: The Unseen Adventure.
1: Mm-hmm. Mm-hmm.
0: Well, okay, 6,350 in the kitty with the Secret Sound. That's coming up after 5 with Hinksy. Have a wonderful day. It's already been great having Lauren on the phone with us. Marty and Campo, River 949.
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11: River 949 Traffic.
12: Traffic on Redbank Plains Road is really built up at the Cunningham Highway and East Street. There's congestion southbound through Ipswich CBD. It's bumper to bumper for traffic. Centenary Highway, Ipswich Motorway to the Jindalee Bridge. There's a little bit of congestion through Fig Tree Pocket for the Western Freeway. Traffic on the Ipswich Motorway is also under speed from Wakehall through towards Oxley Road. 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
16: Hi there, it's Tony Thompson with your news update. Police are searching for the driver and occupants of a vehicle who fled a fatal pedestrian crash in Logan. Vehicle struck a 20-year-old man on Middle Road at Greenbank at around 8:45 last night. Sadly, he died from critical injuries at the scene. Any witnesses or anyone with dashcam footage is urged to contact police. The heartbroken family of murdered Toowoomba mother Yana Armstrong has thanked the community for its support. Comes after the 30-year-old's former partner, Daminder Singh, faced court for the first time yesterday on domestic violence-related murder charges. Singh was arrested on Sunday after Yana Armstrong's body was found in bushland near Esk in the Somerset region.
17: I can't thank everyone enough for all their help, searching for Yana, you know, thinking of her, donations, sharing posts, everything, you name it. I just can't, I have no words. I can't express how thankful I am for all of it.
16: That's Yana's sister, Faith Keith Isaac speaking there. The Ipswich Hospital Transit Care Lounge is to be doubled in size. Health Minister making the announcement as part of the hospital rescue plan this morning.
5: This is a $17.5 million investment that will double the size of the existing transit lounge. It'll go from 11 to 24 spaces, so that's beds and chairs that will be available. And that'll mean we'll get those beds available in the hospital so that people can move from emergency departments through.
16: That's Minister Tim Nicholls speaking to River 949's Marnie and Campo. The lounge is currently part of the billion-dollar expansion of the hospital, which will have 12 new levels, 200 extra beds, extra surgeries and emergency department once completed in 2028. An overhead power line damage at Redbank is still affecting Ipswich Rail services, with trains between Ipswich and Darra suspended this morning. Queensland Rail has deployed 30 replacement buses, but commuters are being warned to expect delays of up to an hour. Passengers on the Springfield line are being urged to travel via Springfield Central, Springfield and Richland stations, while crews repair 1.8 kilometres of damaged power lines.
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6: Hello, I'm Rob McLennan. Magda Szubanski says she's devastated over the sudden death of actor Sam Neill. The comedy icon says it hits especially hard after Sam was only recently cleared of cancer.
18: Like everyone else, I'm absolutely shocked and devastated and just shocked because when I spoke to him not long ago, he was cancer-free.
6: Federal police have charged a former childcare worker in New South Wales with 329 offences against children. More than 120 families have been contacted about those allegations, involving 136 victims over 16 years. The US Navy's resumed its blockade of the Strait of Hormuz. America now demanding any ships that want to pass through must pay it a toll, 20% of the value of the cargo they're carrying. And One Nation now leads Victoria's race to the November election, one point ahead of Labor and the Coalition, according to Redbridge.
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6: Brendan McCullum has apologised to English cricket supporters after his sacking as the country's men's test coach.
21: Disappointed for all the fans that we weren't able to get the results that everyone wanted, and I'm sorry for that.
6: That audio thanks to the BBC. AFL club Collingwood is seeking to downgrade Billy Frampton's one-match ban over a pinned arm tackle on North's Matt Whitlock. And Panthers and Blues star Nathan Cleary says he's not sure he's ready to leave NRL after being linked to a possible move to Europe.
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24: Cool start this morning, felt like about zero around 6 a.m. 23 the top today and sunny, down to 3 tomorrow. Single digits continue, 23 mostly sunny for your Wednesday. Then we'll see showers Thursday, Friday and into the weekend. Gatton 12, Raff Bay Assembly and Toowoomba 11.
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0: 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Ilya this morning, big song from Heart on the way, Morgan Wallen, Post Malone. What a combination. Kings of Leon, and this next bloke, could there be another vocation?
1: You ever think about being some type of ambassador?
2: 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I don't have to make a political statement. I do all of that with music.
1: Mm-hmm.
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looking good. Toowoomba Second Range crossing, that hazard's been cleared. Postman's Ridge westbound. Spot any other dramas? Get it to me straight away. My number 38131949. Illy here, 94 minutes. 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Cole Chisel, one of their best, Rag and Bone Man. Kim Wilde, Rivers, 94 minutes. 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